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0: Hey there, I'm Cody Johnson, and this is my song, Horseback.
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1: Right now. Good morning, everyone. It is 5:59, and I'm really loud in my cans today.
2: Oh, yeah. Woo! Well, the madman was in over the weekend, and as usual, he cranks everything up to like 15 on the dial.
1: My, my, my. Happy Monday, everyone. We've got your Block Island Ferry passes, and oh, my gosh, I'm so excited for the Red Sox.
2: Yeah.
1: The last 17 out of 19, and I guess they did a great job against the Blue Jays yesterday.
2: Couple losses in over the weekend, but all in all, not bad.
1: Is fantastic.
2: Yeah.
1: Oh, they're just keeping it going.
2: They are.
1: It's like here, they have so many games. My goodness. Got to keep up that energy.
2: There's a few every week, yeah.
1: Oh, my goodness.
2: You can tell
1: gracious.
2: You're a fan.
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1: All right. We're going to be talking about this a bit later, which is kind of funny, a little forecasting, because on Friday we decided, hey, let's do a topic on Monday about beach etiquette.
2: Yes.
1: Because people have been talking about that, obviously. It's the summertime. But so funny, this hit this weekend. Beachgoers heading to Westerly Town Beach. Beware, the town has banned those large cabanas and tents on the sand, leaving umbrellas as the only overhead shade option allowed. I guess the decision came after numerous complaints about oversized beach setups taking up too much space. We were talking about this. If they're actually too close to the water, then you can't see the water.
2: Sure.
1: Through them. And I was saying, well, I suppose you could just put them, you know, all the way to the back.
2: Further back.
1: And maybe that
2: would
1: be okay. But they're saying they're just taking up too much real estate. And also, Go Local Prov, they had like, they were, I guess, not surveilling, but I guess they kind of were. They were watching different, they were watching different tents and stuff and seeing how people were not even going back to them for hours. They just set them up and then they go do other things.
2: Exactly.
1: And so that's also kind of like, you know?
2: Oh, yeah. Some people coming through with like these 15 by 15 foot tent cabana things they put up there. And it's like they get their whole piece of the ocean state right there.
1: Exactly. And so it's kind of blocking out other people. So people are getting frustrated. But now they're saying, yes, just use your umbrellas. That way everybody has some, space to enjoy. Some people are saying, you know, much needed space, shade for older folks and also kiddos. So they're concerned about that. Other beaches, other places are also banning them, too. So I don't know. This is a thing now.
2: We can't have anything nice. This is why I don't go to the beach. Seriously.
1: Well, there's many reasons why you don't go to the beach. Maybe that's one of them.
2: Okay, that's one reason why I don't go to the beach. Stay in my pool.
1: That is true.
2: Which I didn't even go in over the weekend.
1: That's a bummer.
2: Right? Yeah. When it was announced that Nathaniel Rateliff and friends would serve as the final act to close out the Newport Folk Festival, it signaled there was a chance for some impressive surprises on Sunday night. And as usual, the festival delivered on that promise.
1: Nice.
2: They always bring in somebody that never thought you'd see there. And I can't get tickets anyway because they sell out like the moment they go on
1: really fast.
2: Every single year. But the festival delivered. Newport's Folk Festival ended on a high note last night with Dave Matthews as a special guest.
1: I
2: was jealous as soon as I saw it online. I'm like, really?
1: Oh my gosh,
2: how cool would that be? But that was just the beginning of a 2-hour long set led by Nathaniel Rateliff that produced surprise after surprise with little Newport magic mixed in. Dave Matthews joked he'd always wanted to play the festival for a long time, and he snuck in sideways. He took the stage as a friend of Nathaniel Rateliff. After Brandon Flowers of The Killers got the crowd dancing to his new country-inflected single called Paradise.
1: Nice. I'm going to have to listen for that.
2: And by the time Dave began performing, the faint fourth stage area was sold out of Dell's Lemonade.
1: I know. Bummer. You got to bring extra, extra, extra.
2: You really do. Dave Matthews joined by Brandi Carlile, who had performed her own set on Sunday. And lots of just artists coming through over the weekend at the Newport Folk Festival.
1: I got to
2: get there 1 year. I've been to the Jazz Festival, not the Folk Festival.
1: Yeah, my sister was excited. She was saying that some of her friends were playing there, too, which is awesome. As, you know, musicians.
2: And she didn't get us tickets?
1: No. Well, she wasn't there, but I mean, sometimes she goes.
2: I know, but a friend of a friend of a friend. Whatever connection
1: I know,
2: it takes,
1: you're always looking for the hookup.
2: Get me in, please.
1: Oh, my goodness. And also, this is exciting. Restaurant Weeks kicks off.
2: Uh-huh.
1: Yeah.
2: So many different restaurants take part in this every year. Started on July 26th. It runs through August 8th, so you get yourself a week and a half or so to go out and eat up. Great specials at so many different places. GoProvidence.com, the Providence Convention and Visitors Bureau website, has a whole list because they put this on. And just some of them have lunch specials, some have dinner specials, some have like a fixed price thing with a special menu for it. Great way to sample some awesome places and get to places you may not check out because you normally...
1: We are so lucky in the state because we have so many awesome places, but that's the problem. Sometimes we just can't get to them all. So this gives a great excuse to try some different things.
2: There are 89 different restaurants participating.
1: Dang.
2: So bring your appetite.
0: 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Now, Cat Country Traffic.
2: Going to get your first check at the roads this morning, and things are looking good in the Ocean State right now. No problems coming into Providence on 95 northbound. We're looking all right. Same thing with the southbound side. No trouble on 146 or the 610. 195 on the westbound side. You're getting over the Washington Bridge with no trouble. Headed down to South County on Route 4. That's looking all right. 195 east and westbound along the south coast. You've got a fine ride there. 140 northbound already stacking up after Stevens Street in East Taunton through the construction zone to get on 24. But once you're on 24, things are good for you. 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

0: Country 98.1, Courtney and Brendan in the morning. It is 6:10 on your Monday. Oh my goodness, I think this is the last stretch, the sunshine. They say get out there and enjoy it for today. Mm-hmm. We're going to get some rain for the next couple of days, but today, gorgeous.
1: Another one.
0: Yeah, the weekend was beautiful. So how'd you make out over the weekend?
1: I survived.
0: Yep.
1: I survived the whole weekend.
0: And everybody's home now. The party's over.
1: Oh, well,
0: No.
1: The first few days, I was like, oh, this is great. I got freedom. I got independence. I got whatever I want to do.
0: Yeah.
1: But I still had to come to work in the morning and stuff. So it wasn't like vacation. Mm-hmm. It was still get yourself to bed at a reasonable hour because you got to be up early. Mm-hmm. And that takes the fun out of a lot of it. But let's see. I learned late last week that I'm not one for cooking if it's just me.
0: So I did
1: lots of door dashing and just ordering out the past few days. And then everybody came back on Saturday. I had a wedding on Saturday night, so I was busy anyway, so I didn't see the fam until yesterday.
0: Okay.
1: Yesterday morning, and it was great. Good to have them back.
0: Yeah, that's good. See, I knew you missed them. You were like getting restless.
1: They're back to doing their usual things at home, like ignoring me. Well, you know.
0: Everything's okay in the world.
1: Yeah, they're all back on the couch, AirPods in, looking at their phones. It's like, this is...
0: They're back doing their thing. The family.
1: There they are, eating my food and no thanks at all.
0: No thanks.
1: Yeah. Nope.
0: Yeah. Well, that's good. Everything's back to normal now.
1: Exactly.
0: Mm-hmm. Mm-hmm. That's a good thing. So this weekend was beautiful. Oh, I was very excited because on Thursday, after I left here on Thursday, I said, I'm determined at some point Thursday afternoon. I said I wanted to get down to the beach, even if it's like one of my only times of the summer.
1: So you got there.
0: I did. I went to East Matunuck and it was beautiful. It was gorgeous, darling.
1: Uh-huh.
0: Mm-hmm. I lasted about an hour and a half.
1: That's it.
0: I was like, I brought my lunch down there, and I was like, all right, let's try this. Yeah, I'm just not one for like long stretches.
1: That's my kind of beach chair. They're 90 minutes in, out, over, done.
0: Yeah, probably by the time I left, I threw everything in the car, and then I said, I have to run to the bathroom. So then I went back. Because you go to the beach, there's so many things. You got your chair, you got your little cooler thing.
1: Sure.
0: There's all sorts of stuff. But it was very nice just to read a book on the beach, and it was so beautiful. And then I hit up a couple stores on the way home, and got some gifts for people for birthdays and stuff. I was like, oh, not yours, but.
1: Wow, the excitement on my face.
0: I got you a card.
1: And then it drained right out.
0: I got you a nice card. That was really cute.
1: That's awesome.
0: And I said, I still got to work on your birthday gift. I still have time. It's the end of August.
1: No need to send gifts. Cash is fine.
0: Cash is always good. Friday was beautiful. And what did I do? Oh, I had a training on Friday. That's why I had to take Friday morning off. I had a training and then had some clients later on. Went over to the kiddos on Friday night. And then Saturday. Oh, we had a luau in our neighborhood.
1: You had a luau?
0: Yes. Got invited to a luau. Yeah, shout out to Lindsay and Dave. It was really fun. They had a band and everything.
1: Whoa.
0: I was like, it was very cool.
1: You know what I got invited to?
0: Yeah.
1: Nothing.
0: Oh, come on.
1: Nothing.
0: You got to come to my... I told you, Warwick's got everything.
1: Shout out to my neighbor. So I went to see John Mellencamp on Friday night. And of course, I saw it on Facebook.
0: Oh.
1: Wait a second. Hold on.
0: You're like, wait, what's going on with this?
1: Yeah.
0: Oh,
1: well, I'm sitting at home eating my DoorDash steak and cheese sub. It's like,
0: you went to John Mellencamp.
1: Thanks.
0: Glad you had a good time.
1: Exactly.
0: Don't bother asking me. They always think you're busy because, you got weddings. So they always think you're busy.
1: In their defense, I hadn't spoken with them in over a year, so it's all good.
0: You better go over there and start talking.
1: I should
0: say
1: hi.
0: Good taste in music.
1: Yeah.
0: And went out to Tavern on the Square on Saturday night.
1: Okay.
0: Met one of my friends. And then Sunday was beautiful. Worked for a little while in the morning, went out, just kind of did stuff at home, went over to the kiddo's house. And my grandson's funny because, you got to pay the toll when you go see him. He wants fries.
1: Oh, okay.
0: Yeah, so we went to go get him his fries and a chocolate shake.
1: You got to pay the toll, huh?
0: He comes in, he's so funny. He's looking at what you got, I've tried to bring him some Oreos or something,
1: So it's like a shakedown.
0: Literally a shakedown with a shakedown.
1: Wow.
0: Yeah. He's like, oh, what's going on over here? So he was in his pool and everything, so it was fun.
1: Okay.
0: Yeah. He's got all bubbles and everything. He knows what to do. It's like a bubble bath going on out there.
1: Bubble bath
0: he's
1: in the
0: got
1: pool?
0: Bubbles in this little pool that he has.
1: What a cool
0: so
1: idea.
0: So funny, yeah. Uh-huh. Yeah, he's funny. So we had a lot of fun with that. So but it was a nice weekend. I'm glad
1: you
0: got some
1: gorgeous.
0: Good fun in and also hanging with your family again.
1: And I took a little nap yesterday too.
0: Oh good.
1: That was great.
0: Now was that in the hammock?
1: No, it was right on the couch.
0: Oh nice. Perfect. Whatever works.
1: I didn't even make it outside to set up the hammock.
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1: We'll start on 140 northbound. You've got a decent ride from New Bedford up to Taunton. A little bit slow going, getting onto Route 24 up by the construction zone there on 140 northbound. On 24 northbound, volume already picking up after Harrison Boulevard. It's about a 35-mile-an-hour ride from there up to 93. 495, you're okay both directions. 195 east and westbound, no trouble getting over the Washington Bridge this morning. 95 northbound, looking good, coming into Providence and also leaving the city, heading up towards 295. Some minor slowdowns up that way, about 50 miles an hour around the area of the 295 interchange. 95 southbound coming into Providence, you're good. Same with 146, the 610 and Route 37, 295, both directions looking fine. 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
0: 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So we do have a mix of sun and clouds. Enjoy it. High of 84, low 63 for tonight. Looks like tomorrow increasing clouds, some sun, but then a chance of rain and some thunderstorms later on in the day. That's going to continue through Thursday. High of 77. Right now we have 58 in Westport, 58 in Kingston, 57 in Providence, here at Southern New England's Country. Cat Country.

0: Cat Country 98.1, Courtney and Brendan in the morning. It is your Monday. It is 6:27 and another round of What Drives You Nuts at the Beach, baby. The beach in general for you. We were just talking about this on Friday and I said, oh yeah, beach etiquette. We could talk about that because, you know, there's of course more little studies coming out and a survey. Beach.com found that 93% of adults say that they have good beach etiquette. But then when you break it down into specific rules, some people are like, oh, well, I don't really do that. Or, you know, somebody's complaining. A lot of people are complaining about something. So some people don't have good beach etiquette, apparently.
1: What's the worst thing they could possibly be doing at this point qualify as bad beach etiquette?
0: Well, I think part of it now, I mean, it's very timely because we were just talking about this, the cabana, like with the big cabana things.
1: That's the big trend right now. Yeah,
0: is like, you know, those giant tents and stuff like that. You see so many of them. I was on the beach the other day on Thursday and I was like, oh yeah, there's still plenty of umbrellas. But then, and that was one of the things too, if people didn't put the umbrellas down.
1: Oh yeah, all it takes enough, is one little gust of wind.
0: And then all of a sudden they're coming at you and you're like, what? That could be a beach problem, a beach etiquette problem. Or like maybe throwing a lot of the food out to the seagulls and the seagulls come in.
1: Okay, well, that's fun to watch. Watch them all dive bomb for it.
0: Yeah, if they're not too close to you, you know what I mean?
1: Right.
0: When people are throwing it toward you and there goes all that, you know, like, ah, wait a minute, here they go.
1: Yeah.
0: But yeah, so stuff like that. But then I noticed, I was like, yeah, there are a lot more of those big giant tents up there.
1: Oh, yeah. Mm.
0: So it's like a sea of them around, you know. Sometimes you can't even see the water if you're
1: not close. People don't need that much space.
0: Yeah. Well, some people feel they do. I mean, some people, they have big, giant, you know, when they meet lots of family and stuff
1: that.
0: But still, yeah, I don't know. Maybe later on in the day. You know how some people will have big gatherings, but maybe late afternoon, early evening?
1: Yeah.
0: Maybe that's more because there's less congestion. Maybe that would be a better thing. But during the day.
1: But then you have to police that, too.
0: Yeah. It's a lot. So, yeah, we're talking what drives you nuts at the beach. I don't know if there's anything that annoys you. I mean, just the beach annoys you.
1: Yeah, the salty air and the breeze.
0: Yeah.
1: It's a little bit chilly even on a hot day sometimes.
0: Really?
1: Yeah.
0: You think so?
1: Well,
0: on some days, yeah.
1: A couple weeks ago when I was there at the beach. Yeah, it was wind coming off the water. It's just like, bleh.
0: Yeah, yeah. So
1: I needed a hoodie. I didn't have a hoodie.
0: But that's nature's fault, so you know.
1: Exactly. It is. I'm blaming nature.
0: But some people, back in the day, it used to be the loudness. Like, everybody's radios seem to compete. Now it seems that people, of course, they have their AirPods and stuff like that. But back in the day, it was like the big boom boxes.
1: No, my niece had a Bluetooth speaker there at the beach when I was there a couple weeks. Actually, it was just a week ago when I was there. And I didn't like her music. I had brought my own radio for this, but her speaker was louder than my radio.
0: So you had it going on right there with your party.
1: Right. And her music had profanity. And I'm like, come on, at the beach?
0: Oh.
1: And she's like, haha.
0: Oh, she's the
1: weak. Well, she's like 16. Yeah, they're used to it.
0: Oh, that's funny. You're like profanity.
1: Really?
0: Wow, you
1: what
0: do
1: are we
0: sound
1: listening
0: like
1: to
0: old
1: there?
0: Guy on the beach.
1: Don't even start
0: shaking
1: with me.
0: A finger. You.
1: I have sensed the tidal shift in myself as I get older. And let me tell you, it's not fun.
0: It's not pretty.
1: I'm afraid.
0: You're afraid of yourself.
1: Very, very afraid. Yes.
0: You're shutting down fun left and right.
1: The cool factor has dropped to negative numbers.
0: And here's the problem. You don't even care. Like at the moment, you feel justified. You know what I mean?
1: Here's the other problem. I don't have to be at the beach for this coolness factor to hit negative numbers. It happens every single day now.
0: I just think it's funny, like, when we get older, like, me included, like, we all do this. There's a certain point you cross where you actually don't even care that you're not cool anymore. You're just like, I gotta tell you a thing or two.
1: I care, and here's why, right?
0: Yes.
1: Because on Reddit last week, I commented on something, and somebody commented, like, to my comment, and they said, okay, Grandpa. And I was like, what?
0: Oh, my God!
1: Yes!
0: That's what you would say to others!
1: I would never say, okay, Grandpa.
0: In your head, though.
1: No. I would never, okay, Grandpa. No, okay, Boomer. I hate that. Boomers, we have a lot to appreciate them for.
0: Of course. No, but I'm saying you would be the one to be like, don't act old. You know what I mean? You always had a thing about that.
1: Yes.
0: Maybe it's the show making you old.
1: Listen.
0: When you first started here, you were like...
1: Half hour into Monday's show, wow, this is going to be a heck of a week.
0: Oh my gosh, that's so funny. So yeah, beach etiquette.
1: Right. Don't put sand on my towel.
0: Exactly.
1: Thank you very much.
0: And no profanity around Brendan.
1: That's right.
0: He's going to get...
1: At least not from your music.
0: Yes, exactly. So give us a call, shoot us a text. Another round of What Drives You Nuts at the Beach.
1: AKA Ask Grandpa.
0: 224-1285.
2: 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It's Courtney and Brendan in the morning. 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
1: Let's take a ride on 95 northbound coming into Providence right now. Things are looking good. Incident-free. 195 on the westbound side. You've also got a fine ride there. No trouble coming into Providence that way. 95 northbound leaving the city is also good. Things are looking fine heading up towards 495. Some minor slowdowns in the area of the Mansfield Rest Area and over by Toner Boulevard up in the Attleboro stretch, but otherwise you're fine. 495 northbound and southbound are good. 24 northbound from Fall River up into Brockton. You've got a nice ride there. You slow down to about 35 miles an hour by Harrison Boulevard from there up to 93. 140 northbound, stalling out after Stephen Street in East Taunton through the construction zone. 195 eastbound, you've got a good ride out to Wareham. 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

0: Cat Country 98.1. Courtney and Brendan in the morning. It is 6:39 on your Monday. We do have passes for the Block Island Ferry, which is awesome. Still, we got plenty of time to get there.
1: Oh, yeah.
0: But you got to make sure to put it in our calendars, right?
1: Sure. You know?
0: Because that's the thing. I'm trying to get my husband and maybe my granddaughter to go, and I got to, you know, work out all the scheduling.
1: Tell them to do it.
0: I know.
1: Say, plan the day.
0: Yeah, you guys plan.
1: Yeah, they got access to the same website that you do, BlockIslandFerry.com.
0: All right, I'll start to delegate. Yeah, how about that?
1: I think that's the best thing.
0: All right.
1: Let them take you to Block Island for a change.
0: Brendan told me you should take me to Block Island.
1: Leave me out of it.
0: I'm throwing you into it.
1: No.
0: So we're doing another round of what drives you nuts at the beach, and do you have good beach etiquette? A lot of people say they do. According to a recent survey from Beach.com, 93% of adults say, yeah, I'm pretty good with that. But when they broke it down into specific rules and behaviors, 92% admitted they had at least one bad beach habit. Oh, my gosh. Sometimes it's drinking the alcohol where it's not allowed. You know, some people might be taking it into different cups and stuff like that.
1: Yep.
0: Maybe they've taken sand or seashells home as souvenirs. I guess we're not supposed to do that.
1: Mm-hmm.
0: Some people, you know, do the sea glass, right?
1: The sea glass is all right.
0: Isn't that okay? I thought that was okay. But, yeah, sometimes the people are saying, oh, there's a lot of things that they don't like that they get annoyed.
1: When
0: people littering.
1: When my wife and kids go to the beach, they bring home the shells and stuff. It's like, for what?
0: Oh, it's so nice. Do they put it in something?
1: No.
0: Oh, okay.
1: They don't. They, like, leave it in the garage. They, like, take it out of the car so it doesn't stink up the car, and they just leave it in the garage. Like, what am I supposed to do with this?
0: They need to make a little something out of
1: it. No, they don't. They need to just leave it at the beach.
0: One of my friends, she it was her dream. She wanted to be living on the beach for a while, so she did actually rent a house on the beach for a season. For a year, and it was really, really nice, and every day she would gather up some sea glass, and then she put it in these beautiful glass like vases and stuff, and it was just awesome. And so now she has these beautiful memories.
1: That is cool. Meanwhile, I got a bunch of clamshells. I have no idea what to do with them. They're not going
0: up
1: in a vase.
0: Like,
1: I can tell you that.
0: Yeah,
1: seriously.
0: Oh my gosh.
1: 401-224-1285 is our number. Give us a call or send us a text. Lots of people chiming in on the text line already. 865 says, bad beach etiquette for them when a family sets up too close to you on the sand. Someone this weekend sat so close to us, their blanket was overlapping ours.
0: No!
1: Yes!
0: Oh, that's close.
1: That's bad,
0: oh,
1: right?
0: That's really close.
1: A blanket should not be touching like that. You might get cooties.
0: Yeah. Oh my God.
1: What?
0: It's funny. It's kind of like at the gym if there's like plenty of space and then you get right next to somebody on a machine.
1: Mm-hmm.
0: Yeah.
1: That's why I stopped going to the gym. People kept telling me, move back away.
0: Get
1: those
0: away.
1: Other machines. I just wanted to make some friends. Speaking of, 949 on the text line this morning says, when I go by myself and I want to just sit and read a book and someone sits next to me and all they want to do is talk to me all day. That drives me crazy.
0: They want to chit chat.
1: Can you imagine? You got the whole beach there. You go to read a book and just your luck.
0: I'm just going to go relax.
1: Chatty Cathy next to you.
0: Oh, boy. Uh-huh. That's true. That happens, too.
1: Oh, that's the worst.
0: Somebody just wants to be social.
1: And how do you get out of that situation?
0: Because you can just gently bring all your stuff a little further away.
1: You can't slide your umbrella over without taking it out of the sand and put it...
0: It's kind of like when I used to go on the bus back and forth to New York, you know, when I come back for a visit and I'd have my car and I would just jump on the Peter Pan or something like that. And then if you just so happen to sit next to somebody who wanted to talk the whole way...
1: Oh, my goodness.
0: You're like, oh, I'm not reading my book.
1: Yeah.
0: And what are you going to do? It's a packed bus, you know? Mm-hmm. You're just like, you know, and it's nice to chit-chat with people, but sometimes you want your own little quiet time.
1: Headphones, people. Headphones. I brought my headphones
0: for a reason.
1: And then
0: just like knock out pretending you're sleeping.
1: Yes.
0: Is that what you do?
1: I don't have to pretend. I sleep.
0: So give us a call. Send us a text. We want to know, what is it for you? Some people were talking about littering being at the top of the list. I know a lot of the beaches, they give you a little bag. So, you know.
1: They give you? What kind of swanky beach are you going to?
0: They did this actually at the State Beach, East Matunuck. They would give you a bag. Come to think of it, they didn't give me a bag last time.
1: See?
0: But maybe they have budget cuts.
1: Exactly.
0: For years, they would give you a bag and they say, take it in, take it out. Like anything you bring on, bring it out with you. You know? And I thought that was really a good thing. But come to think of it, those are plastic bags and those have been outlawed. So
1: my goodness.
0: Maybe we don't do that anymore.
1: Maybe they were killing birds by trying to get you to take your own trash.
0: And I don't think they give us like a little, maybe they give us a little paper bag, but it's different. It's differently. So give us a call. Send us a text, 401-224-1285. We're playing another round of What Drives You Nuts at the Beach.
1: Yes.
0: Cat Country Mornings.
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1: Looking good on 195 on the westbound side coming into Providence over the Washington Bridge. No delays at the state line or even past the merge points. It's a good ride. Same with 95 northbound coming into Providence. You're moving at the speed limit up past Thurber's Avenue right into the city center. 95 on the southbound side, also an easy ride this morning. No problems on 146 or the 610. Route 37 is looking good. Incident free on Route 4 and over the Newport and Jamestown bridges. 195 east and westbound along the south coast. You're moving at the speed limit there. 140 north on stalling out after Stephen Street and East Taunton getting on to 24. We've got pockets on 24 northbound, starting at Route 140 up to 44, and then again up by Harrison Boulevard, down to about 25 miles an hour. Maybe something going on there. We'll take a closer look at it. You're fine, though. The closer you get up to 93, it does ease up to about 50 miles an hour. 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
0: 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So we do have a mix of sun and clouds. High of 84. It's going to be lovely for today. Low 63 for tonight. Tomorrow, some sun, then increasing clouds, chance of rain and thunderstorms later on in the day with a high of 77. We've got 58 in Cranston, 57 in Taunton, 58 in Providence here at Southern New England's Country. Cat

0: Country 98.1. Courtney and Brendan in the morning, 6:56 on Monday, and I'm still laughing at somebody called you Grandpa.
1: Oh, don't even start with me.
0: Oh my gosh, on Reddit, really?
1: Yes.
0: Oh, that's funny.
1: Just like a reply to a comment that I made, and It wasn't even something that I thought would make me.
0: Yeah,
1: it
0: wasn't, you didn't even
1: that
0: think,
1: was not the intention.
0: Yeah. And, okay, Grandpa,
1: okay,
0: they said?
1: Seriously.
0: Oh my
1: gosh. And my heart sank.
0: Oh my gosh.
1: I'm a changed individual because of that one comment. I'm now questioning everything that I do.
0: All the decisions.
1: And
0: now.
1: I was just thinking about it. Last night, there was nothing on TV. I'm flipping channels. America's Funniest Videos was a rerun. So what do I find myself watching? Match Game 75.
0: Oh my.
1: Yeah, on the buzzer channel, the one that's like way down in the 400s.
0: Oh, really?
1: It's not even high def.
0: Oh, you still have cable with the...
1: Yeah, don't get me started on that either.
0: I was going to say, I didn't know if it was on Pluto or something like that. Yeah.
1: No, yeah, because I'm like...
0: Okay.
1: And I had already read my Sunday newspaper. Oh, my God!
0: Oh, my God!
1: What?
0: Yes,
1: oh, my goodness! This is terrible.
0: You are an honorary grandpa.
1: That's it. I'm canceling everything. Newspaper, basic cable, done. As of today.
0: You're just going to stream, and I don't know. You're just going to go back in time.
1: I don't know what I have to do. I'm going to learn how to do it. I'll watch a YouTube video, whatever it takes.
0: Whatever
1: I am
0: takes.
1: Holding on to my youth.
0: Oh, that is so funny.
1: Thank you.
0: I like it. You're leaning in a little, which is nice.
1: I
0: know. So that's what we're asking you today about the beach. Yeah. I don't know how we got on that topic. I think it was just because, you know, you were chiming in on something that was...
1: Well, I don't like the beach either.
0: Well, that's the thing. Sometimes we do. We feel like, oh my gosh, what are they wearing? You know, all this kind of stuff. It's, you know, you start to feel your age. You're
1: exactly.
0: Like, oh my gosh, like... Yeah, it's just funny.
1: I will never feel my age. Never.
0: You're
1: I refuse
0: determined
1: to
0: not
1: feel
0: to.
1: My age.
0: Oh, my gosh. So we want to know, what drives you nuts at the beach? According to a new survey, Beach.com found that

0: percent of adults said that they have really good beach etiquette, but then when they broke it down into actual rules of the beach, they were like, ooh, maybe I did break a rule or two.
1: Yeah.
0: You know?
1: And there aren't many rules at the beach anymore.
0: There's a sign like
1: no lifeguard on duty.
0: Like
1: nobody's policing
0: like
1: the beach.
0: Like who's watching, you know?
1: Nobody.
0: But right now there is a new rule, and it's probably going to be on more beaches soon, but Westerly down there about the big giant tents and the cabanas and stuff like that. And yeah. It's getting a little out of control.
1: They've got to be first with the rule.
0: Yeah, people are saying, you know what? We can't see the water. These the giant monstrosities. You know, it's taken up too much of the beach space. And to be fair, in Rhode Island, we don't have. It's like when you go down to Florida, it's like you got to walk for a while to get down to the water.
1: Sure.
0: Very wide beaches. Rhode Island, not so much.
1: More than we have in Taunton. I'll tell you that. 401-224-1285 is our number. Give us a call or send us a text. Tell us what it is that bugs you about the beach these days. 020 on the text line says, it drives me crazy when people use the spray can sunblock. Is it even landing on their skin?
0: Oh,
1: it seems to blow everywhere else. I refuse to purchase that, they say. Old school here. They will use their lotion.
0: I'm sorry. I'm just thinking, you know what? Because I use my lotion now, but I remember for a while there, I was like, oh, I love this spray. But then I said, ooh, this doesn't, like, is it blowing everywhere? I remember thinking that.
1: Okay.
0: And so I'm sure I did it a few times and didn't realize if it was blowing. We usually do in the parking lot a lot of times.
1: Mm-hmm.
0: It's like, you know, so that we're not blowing in on other people and stuff. But
1: see,
0: now I just stick to the lotion.
1: I like the spray one because I don't have to touch it.
0: Yeah.
1: You know, you just spray it on.
0: You
1: assume it's doing its thing. And that way I don't have greasy hands when I go to eat my sandwich.
0: Right. Oh, you think of everything, don't you?
1: I do.
0: Wow.
1: I do. 457 says, it's people flicking their cigarettes into the sand.
0: Oh.
1: I remember stepping on one that was not quite extinguished, ended up burning my foot. It's a major pet peeve.
0: No, that's not good. And hopefully people aren't smoking on the beach anymore.
1: Mm-hmm.
0: Well, I don't know what they're doing, but
1: I'm not sure.
0: Mm.
1: But then 973 says, I find a nice area to sit and it never fails. Here come the kids with the football or frisbee.
0: Oh, yep. Got to play right there.
1: Yep.
0: Yep.
1: Mm-hmm. And then the sand like blows off the football as they're throwing it. It gets you right in the face.
0: Yeah. Also with the towels, what I try to do is like I try to just gather it up, you know, and then like shake it out when I get to the parking lot.
1: Uh-huh.
0: But some people, they start shaking their towels off before they leave.
1: Yeah.
0: And you're like getting hit
1: in the
0: face.
1: Get a mouthful of sand that came off their towel. No good at all.
0: So we're airing our grievances this morning.
1: We got a lot to say.
0: On multiple levels. We're doing another round of What Drives You Nuts at the Beach. Beach etiquette is what we're talking about today. 401-224-1285. We're going to go back to the phones. We have Karen in Fall River. Good morning.
2: I know what drives me crazy on the beach.
0: Yeah.
2: People who you have to hear the conversation. They're very loud.
0: Oh.
2: I always end up with the loud family next to me.
0: I tell you, though, sometimes I like to hear, like, a little tea going on, you know? Like, what are they talking about?
2: There are a few kids, and they're running around, and you've got to have the quintessential screams.
0: Oh,
2: you know,
0: bloody
2: blue murder for one kid in that family.
0: It's funny, Karen, because I like to hear, like, kids, like, playing and, like, the screaming and stuff, but from a distance. Like, off in the way background, right?
1: A little further away.
0: Yes.
2: Exactly. That's like the mother who lets her kids scream for the entire supermarket run, and she lets them scream the whole entire time. I'm like, oh, that was a nice, pleasurable trip for me. And, you
0: know, we got to get you some headphones.
2: Yeah, I think I need those quiet, you know, the silencing headphones.
0: Yes,
2: and noise.
0: Exactly. Just so you can go back into your moment of bliss. Just, I'm going to shut it off.
1: Right.
0: Shut it down.
2: Well, I said to myself, since when have all these noises bothered me? Like you said, it's like, okay, grandma. Okay,
0: exactly. Grandma. As we get older, we have less tolerance for this.
1: Mm.
2: Definitely. Yeah, my beach adventures, it's like, oh my gosh, does the whole beach have to hear you?
0: Just want to go turn their volume down.
1: That's right.
2: Yeah, exactly. It's like, what's the volume button on that kid?
0: All right. Back in the day, it was the radios. Now it's like, these kids.
1: That's right. You got to tell these people, keep your towel conversations to a minimum.
0: Oh, a towel conversation.
1: Like a table conversation. Towel.
3: 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Let's hear what you have to say. Talk to Courtney and Brendan now. 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
1: Nice way to start the Monday morning ride. Very light volume everywhere. 195 westbound, no trouble getting over the Washington Bridge. 95 northbound coming into the city. You're looking just great up past Thurber's Avenue. Still moving at the speed limit right into downtown Providence. Same with 95 southbound and 146. The 610 looking good as well. No problems on Route 37. Route 4 headed down to South County. You've got a nice ride there too. 295, both directions are all right. No problems on 495 northbound or southbound. 140 northbound stalls out at Stephen Street in East Taunton, getting through that construction zone down to about 30 miles an hour there. 24 northbound, nice ride from Fall River up into Avon, up by Harrison Boulevard. Still doing 70 miles an hour there. You do slow down to about 40 by the time you get up to 93, and this is because of a crash on 93 southbound up in the Canton area. It won't affect your ride on 24 northbound, though. You're still moving along, getting on to 93. That's traffic. I'm Brendan Sharp.

0: Alexandra Kay, straight for the heart, Cat Country 98.1. She did a fantastic job the other night. That was so fun.
1: Yeah, it was.
0: Moonshine Alley, my gosh. And what a sweetheart she is. I got to post up the interview that we did. I meant to post it up over
1: the weekend. Yeah.
0: Yeah, I have to post that up. It is 7:10 on your Monday. Beach etiquette is what we're talking about. Another round of what drives you nuts at the beach. A lot of people say they have great beach etiquette, but then when they are given the rules, they are like, oh, well, maybe not so much. Maybe I've done a little this or that.
1: When they get called out on it.
0: Exactly. I guess, I don't know, 40% said they've taken home sand or seashells as souvenirs. I didn't think it was a terrible thing. I guess you're not supposed to.
1: You're not supposed to do that.
0: Like shells. You know, people gather shells. I thought that wasn't a bad thing.
1: Okay.
0: But maybe.
1: But it's not like you're taking pieces of your lawn and your flowers at home to the beach.
0: Right.
1: It's not like an exchange program.
0: Right.
1: For your study.
0: But I just never thought about it. Didn't your kids bring home shells and stuff?
1: All the time, yes.
0: Oh, okay. All right. So it is a thing people do, but we're not supposed to? Is that what you're saying? Okay.
1: They bring home rocks. They bring home shells.
0: I know there's certain places where they post. You know, you go on vacation somewhere and they're like, do not bring anything with you, you know?
1: Yeah.
0: So I get that. But yeah. And then other things, you know, people littering or, you know, you said on the text line, somebody, you know, with the spray.
1: With the spray suntan.
0: The suntan lotion.
1: Yeah, they
0: and
1: don't
0: stuff
1: like that because
0: like
1: it gets all over everything else and everyone else.
0: Exactly. Cleaning up after pets, sitting too close to other people. Sometimes that's the thing, too. And,
1: exactly.
0: You know, when you go to the beach, you want to have your own space, but sometimes you go on there and it's busy, especially like 4th of July weekend and certain, you know, holiday weekends. It's kind of like, ooh, it's like you got to keep walking and walking and walking.
1: Exactly.
0: Trying to find a spot. Like, oh my goodness gracious.
1: So you get to the end and there's that sign that says private beach.
0: Yes.
1: Like, past this
0: and you're
1: point.
0: Like, oh, there's a whole bunch over there. There's a big opening over
1: there.
0: Oh, private beach. Yeah.
1: Uh-huh.
0: Yeah.
1: I got words for those people, too.
0: You got words for everybody this
1: morning. I do. 401-224-1285 is our number. People have words for me, too, on the text line this morning. Linda in New Bedford says, at the beach, it drives me crazy when someone plays music loud enough that the whole beach can hear it. People just don't practice common sense with that. L.A. avoids the beach because of the sun, sand, and smell.
0: Oh, yeah.
1: Uh-huh. And they say if we want to continue with that S theme, seaweed, screaming, stepping on shells, too. And then 505 says, the lack of bathing suits and drunks.
0: Oh, my goodness. The lack of bathing suits.
1: Yeah, I can't figure out where they're going with this. If it's a good thing or a bad thing.
0: Exactly. Does it bring them there?
1: We're talking about beach complaints. So they're complaining about either the lack of bathing suits and the lack of drunks.
0: Right.
1: I'm not sure. Or maybe it's drunks on the beach and that's the thing. I don't.
0: Yeah,
1: we may need some clarification
0: that.
1: There. Mm. The lack of bathing suits doesn't sound like a problem. What beach is that?
0: Yeah, you're like, where are you going?
1: I might enjoy
0: What's
1: that one.
0: What's up with that?
1: Yeah.
0: It's funny, though, because some people will be like, oh, look what they're wearing. Or look at that guy. Or look at that guy. You know, stuff like that.
1: Yeah.
0: Sometimes they have an issue with that
1: you
0: kind of thing.
1: You can't help but look.
0: But people watching, you know, sometimes that's the benefit of going to the beach. It's like, mm-hmm. It's just fun to see what are people doing, you know? And
1: right.
0: I like watching the kids when they make the big, you know, sandcastles and stuff like that. Or you see the parents getting into it with the kid. And then you make it, and then all of a sudden the water comes. And they're like, oh, no.
1: Or they're burying the kid up to their neck in sand, and you just wonder, are they going to be able to get him out? Like, do you have 911 on speed dial at
0: that
1: point? Or what? You're just waiting for a tragedy to happen.
0: Oh, no.
1: Well, within reason.
0: Right.
1: I'm not hoping for a tragedy.
0: It's fun to watch the parents interact with the kids and doing some fun things like that, too. That's what I do like about the beach, you know? It's
1: mm-hmm.
0: like, oh, everybody's just enjoying themselves and chilling out. It's just, when you feel like they're on top of you.
1: No, I'm like the fun police at the beach. I got to be watching everything, looking out for safety.
0: Whoa.
1: Yeah, exactly.
0: You're the safety officer.
1: That's right. Stop playing frisbee. You're getting sand on me.
0: So 401-224-1285. Some people are talking about what drives them nuts in general, like if they don't like going because it's too hot in the sand and stuff like that. But other people love that, but it's just sometimes with the people. It's too people-y.
1: Uh-huh. It is. Sometimes it's less people-y than I'd like for it to be.
0: Right, right.
1: You get all the
0: true.
1: Way there and nobody else is there.
0: You're
1: it's like
0: where
1: okay,
0: is everybody?
1: No, it's just me.
0: I know. You like to be where the fun is, but not where there's too many people.
1: Right. I need to be entertained.
0: You want to be in just that nice balance.
1: Right.
0: So give us a call. Shoot us a text, 401-224-1285. We put it up on Facebook as well. We're going to go back to the phones. We've got Liz in Scituate. Good morning.
2: I haven't gone to the beach in years. I just can't take the crowd.
0: Too many people.
2: Beaches,
0: yep.
2: I know that beaches are supposed to be crowded, but I just can't do it. When I used to go to the beach, me and my husband go early in the morning. We'd have a nice spot. And the one thing that I could not stand is that, I don't know, it's just that people don't have their own, they don't consider your space, if you know what I mean?
0: Yeah.
2: And they're like a butt, like not even a foot away from where you are when it gets really crowded. And then the other thing that I really used to hate was when I would see kids not respecting their parents.
0: Oh, yeah. Oh, Elizabeth, did you want to step in and tell them a thing or two?
2: Oh, my God. And if I had that one family that the kids had no respect whatsoever for anybody else, I would pipe up. I wouldn't care.
0: Oh, boy.
2: I'd be like, you know what, ma'am? All due respect, you need to keep the kids over there.
0: Oh, Elizabeth, getting into it on the beach.
1: A ma'am calling somebody else ma'am.
0: Oh.
1: It's ma'am versus ma'am.
0: I'm going to throw down the ma'am card.
1: Yeah.
2: Dude.
0: It's on it like Donkey Kong. Here we go.
2: Yeah.
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1: Brought to you by Allstate. We're doing fine pretty much everywhere. 195 on the westbound side. Easy ride into Providence past the state line over the Washington Bridge you go. 95 northbound coming into Providence. Incident free. Still moving 55, 60 miles an hour past Thurber's Avenue and 195. 95 on the southbound side. You cruise right into the city. Same with 146 and the 610. No delays there. 295 is fine in both directions. It's looking great everywhere right now. 195 eastbound. You're good all the way out to Wareham and the Cape. 140 northbound, minor tap of the brakes after Stephen Street and East Taunton through the construction zone. 24 northbound's a good ride up to Harrison Boulevard. A little bit sluggish after that. 30 miles an hour or so up to 93. 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
0: And one more day that looks gorgeous. Lots of sunshine. High of 84 this afternoon. Low 63 for tonight. Looks like tomorrow we do have some sun, increasing clouds, and then a chance of rain and thunderstorms later on in the day with a high of 77. And that rain's going to stick around through Thursday. Right now we have 60 in Fall River, 60 in Coventry, 61 in Providence here at Southern New England's Country.

0: Cat Country 98.1, Courtney and Brendan in the morning, 7:27 on your Monday. We're talking about beach etiquette, and we saw this story. The Westerly Town Beach has banned tents larger than 4x4, and some of those cabana-styled, you know, tents, they're just huge. And so they're saying, nope, you can't have those over at Westerly Town Beach.
1: Is somebody going to be there with a tape measure, like walking up to everybody?
0: Yep, probably.
1: Oh, no, 4 feet.
0: And just say,
1: that's 4 feet 6 inches.
0: They're probably going
1: to
0: check people on
1: the
0: way in.
1: Oh, maybe.
0: Maybe they put signs up and saying, hey, you know what? We're going to keep an eye on this. And it's a town beach, so they can probably do that.
1: I suppose, yeah. They probably have lifeguards or somebody there who's going to call them out on this.
0: Yeah, yeah. Because town beaches, I mean, they have their own, they can have their own rules, really.
1: Right.
0: I mean, you know, go down in Narragansett. I don't know if they still do, but they had parking. You'd pay for parking, but you'd pay to walk on the beach, you know, just to get on the beach.
1: You pay to walk on the beach?
0: Yeah. I think you still do. I don't know if you, I mean, years ago you did.
1: Oh, my goodness.
0: Yeah. It's just different for town beaches. They don't have they it's a whole separate thing. You go to the state beaches, you know, they're going to cost one thing, but the town beach is going to cost something else, because, you know, they're the ones that are having to put everything on for
1: sure.
0: So I suppose that this could happen. If it's a state thing, then yeah, that's going to go to all the state beaches.
1: I've got to pay to walk on the beach. I want amenities.
0: Like,
1: I want the ability to rent a chair, or maybe they need table service.
0: You
1: go to Block Island, you know, they have all those things. You can pony up a little bit more money.
0: Yes. All right. So we'll talk to Narragansett and see what they can do about that.
1: Yeah. I don't want a basic beach fee that comes with nothing other than, yes, you can walk on the beach.
0: It's funny you say that, because Scarborough, of course, that's a state beach. But I went over there, and I remember one year I walk on the beach and I go, oh, look at these cool. They put out some nice chairs for people. I wonder why not everybody's using them. So I went over and I sat down in the chair.
1: How long were you there for?
0: My book. And I start getting all, you know, and it's like a few minutes later. I was like, you know, I was just getting comfy, getting my book out and everything like that. And this guy's like, excuse me, these are for rent. And I was like, oh, I didn't know. I thought they just put it out as a nice amenity.
1: And you didn't come up with like a quick answer for it? Like, oh, excuse me, they hired me to model the chairs.
0: Right. I'm supposed to try them out.
1: Yeah.
0: Get people to see how fun it looks to sit over here.
1: Right.
0: Because there were not many people using them. So I was like, I just thought that was so funny.
1: Why.
0: I'm like, why are people not using this? This is a great thing. There was no signage.
1: You
0: didn't
1: should
0: see.
1: Have just turned to him and said, don't you know who I am?
0: It was so funny. I was laughing. I go, oh, it costs money. How much? Right. And I think we actually bartered. I'm like, we went back and forth. We negotiated on the price. Yeah.
1: Well, you're already there.
0: It was toward the end of the day. And I'm like,
1: how
0: much? He goes, well, a little cheaper because, you know, whatever. This was not, it was, so I said.
1: Yeah, first thing in the morning, you're like $60 and you get it all day.
0: You get it a little less by the time you get there later in the afternoon. So it was just kind of funny. I don't even know if they still have them over there. It's been years since I haven't been over to Scarborough in a while, but yeah, isn't that funny?
1: That's the worst. I mean, it happened to you at the beach. It's happened to me at a fancy nightclub in Las Vegas. Like, you can't sit here on this chair. And the club's like, really?
0: And you're like, wait, what?
1: It was reserved for somebody else.
0: Oh,
1: yeah.
0: And you got all comfy?
1: Well, not. I would think I was there for 3 seconds.
0: Oh, okay. And they came
1: moved
0: up to
1: me
0: you.
1: Out of the way.
0: Yeah.
1: It's like it's somebody's job just to make sure nobody sits on the couch.
0: Yeah, that is not for you.
1: Right.
0: And you're like, what? It's just open.
1: Exactly. There were no velvet ropes or anything like that.
0: No signage.
1: None.
0: You know, only for the important people.
1: I thought I was the important
0: people. Exactly. Oh, man.
1: They let me in, didn't they?
0: So that's the thing I don't like about the beach etiquette. You got to explain these things and maybe put out some free seats for people. Why not?
1: Yeah, why is there no sign that
0: taxes.
1: Says chairs for rent?
0: Yes.
1: You have to find out the hard way by plopping yourself into one.
0: Oh, probably now they do have the signage because they're like, oh, that lady, people wandering over here.
1: Rule breaker. 401-224-1285 is our number. Give us a call. Send us a text this morning. Tell us what bugs you at the beach.
0: Yeah.
1: Bus driver Sarah chimed in earlier. She says, without fail, when I go to the beach, someone decides they need to be like 2 feet from us.
0: Oh, so close.
1: I need my space. Please back up.
0: Well, that's maybe we have to bring our own little velvet ropes and stuff like that from the beach.
1: Velvet rope.
0: This is my area.
1: That'd be funny. I have some of those. Maybe I'll bring them next
0: Just
1: time.
0: Put those up.
1: Yeah. Little stanchions. Yeah. Perfect.
0: This is my area.
1: Right.
0: You know, you can have your area. They didn't say, they said maybe we can't have giant cabanas, but nobody said we can't have velvet ropes.
1: They're heavy, though. You need a cart.
0: That's true. It would be a lot, but it's kind of funny to think.
1: Yeah.
0: So give us a call, send us a text. We are asking you about this today. It's just funny because, you know, beach etiquette.
1: Yeah, I'm picturing you showing up at the beach with all your velvet ropes. Where'd you get those? I robbed a bank.
0: I'm pretty sure that breaks a lot of the etiquette rules. You're not supposed to have red. Yeah, exactly. Bringing it up like, excuse me, who's that?
1: Right? Rolling out the red carpet.
0: She on like Real Housewives or something? What's going on over here?
1: On my red carpet.
0: Gosh. So give us a call and let us know. It's just funny. There was a new survey from beach.com found that 93% of adults say they have really good beach etiquette, but then they were given the specific rules about perhaps what could be rules at the beach.
1: Yes.
0: And they're like, maybe they're playing their music really loud. Maybe they're, you know,
1: I think we're
0: getting
1: all
0: a little
1: guilty
0: close
1: of it
0: to
1: at
0: people.
1: Some point, maybe.
0: Back in the day, because we had giant boom boxes. We didn't go anywhere without our boom boxes. So we had how many D batteries in there and everything else?
1: Well, at least 20.
0: Oh my gosh.
1: Yeah.
0: And it was like, here we go to the beach. You know?
1: Nowadays, everybody gets offended by the smallest things.
0: Yeah. Uh-huh. Well, it's just funny because back in the day, it was like everybody's blaring music everywhere.
1: True.
0: It was like, oh my gosh. It was like every 2 seconds, you're walking by people and it was like a different channel or something like
1: sometimes,
0: that, different station.
1: Sometimes
0: you know?
1: Everybody had the same channel.
0: Yeah, that was always
1: good.
0: You could
1: take like, a walk down, you wouldn't miss a second of the song.
0: And it's funny. In just a few minutes, we've got a call from Eric from Westerly, and he is like a beach like professional. He goes there all the time.
1: Yeah.
0: So we're going to hear from him in
1: just
0: like a couple.
1: He's like Baywatch.
0: Yeah, I love it. Yeah. But feel free to call in and chime in on this. What drives you nuts at the beach?
2: Get in on the fun. Call 401-224-1285 right now or send us a text. It's Courtney and Brendan in the morning. Now, Cat Country Traffic.
1: It's brought to you by the YMCA. Light volume coming into Providence now in 195 westbound after the Washington Bridge. It's about a 20-mile-an-hour ride over the Providence River Bridge. Same thing on 195 eastbound trying to get into Massachusetts. You're looking good once you're over the Washington Bridge. Fine ride, actually, all the way out to 495 in Wareham. 140 northbound, still tapping the brakes after Stephen Street, getting on to 24. On 24, we've got some slowdowns up after Harrison Boulevard between there and Route 139. 495 is looking good in both directions. No trouble on 295 or 146, the 610 or Route 37. 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

0: Backcountry 98.1, Courtney and Brendan in the morning. It is your Monday, 7:41.
1: We're talking about beach etiquette this morning and asking you what absolutely bugs you about the beach these days. Mm-hmm. In the town of Westerly, they're limiting the size of the canopies that you can bring with you. The cabanas that some people set up, they're like 20 by they're 20 big. Feet sometimes. The biggest ones. People like to put up a big enough space to, they need their own zip code, it seems. Well, I mean, for just huge. A couple people,
0: they're really big.
1: Yeah, everybody wants their shade on the beach. Though.
0: Right.
1: The sun's just too
0: and
1: hot.
0: I get it with like older folks and also kiddos and stuff, but sometimes they're so big they're blocking out what other people can see. And also, it's taking up so much space.
1: You don't need that much space. Just bring your towel and your chair and a little umbrella. You'd be good to go. 401-224-1285 is our number. You can give us a call or send us a text and tell us about your beach pet peeves this morning. 366 says, my biggest pet peeve at the beach is people smoking cigarettes. It absolutely drives me nuts. And I can see that as well. 966 says, when parents don't keep an eye on their children while they're swimming. Christine from New Bedford says, it's people feeding those seagulls. 760 heard us talking about you and the rental chairs at the town beach there. And I said they should come at least with like table service or something else.
0: Right.
1: And 760 says, as someone who worked for the Narragansett Town Beach, keep dreaming, Bren. They also said they couldn't even get a free beach pass after 10 years of working at the beach.
0: Oh, my gosh. Well, then, I guess we can't complain.
1: No.
0: They put in their service and they didn't get,
1: No perks for us.
0: Oh, boy, And also, we put this on Facebook, too, at CatCountry981. Paige says, when people sit on top of you and there's miles of open beach, that's true. They just love you so much. They want to sit right next to you. And then Lisa was chiming in about this, too, and Rhonda, about when people shake off their towels. I try to be very cognizant of that, shaking off towels or any of the blankets or anything.
1: Yeah.
0: That I just kind of scoop them up and then bring them out to the parking lot and shake them
1: and
0: out
1: shake
0: there.
1: Shake them out there.
0: Yeah, because sometimes, but sometimes you can't help it. Even when you're just trying to pull it up, it's so
1: any
0: windy.
1: Little movement.
0: Yes, that everything's going everywhere. So sometimes that's a problem too. So we're talking about what drives you nuts at the beach. Beach etiquette, folks.
1: Yes.
0: I'm going to go back to the phones. Oh, he's like a pro. Eric in Westerly. I think he's on the beach a lot. Good morning.
2: I could go on. I go to the beach every single week from 7:30 in the morning till honestly often sundown from June till September.
0: You do?
1: Living the dream.
0: Wow.
2: Well, I live in Westerly, so it's, it's 5-10 minutes away to get to the swallowing. It's the beach of the state, staying right now. And I don't even know why I call it. There's so many things.
0: You're like,
2: sorry, so many senses, but playing your music. Too loud, and not even too loud, like just playing it at all.
0: Yeah.
2: I didn't drive to the edge of the freaking continent to stare out in the world to listen to Jennifer's favorite hit. What are you doing?
0: You're like, turn down your music or use headphones, right?
2: Seriously, like, we're out in nature. You want to go camping and blast it while you're hiking? Like, it makes zero sense. And this is the classics, obviously, littering, people smoking cigarettes, which I smoke, but not on the beach.
0: Not on the beach. There you go. Go to the parking lot, right?
1: That's right.
2: And then take the freaking trash with you. Let's carry in, carry out safe.
0: Right, right, exactly. So you definitely know because you're at the beach a lot. Wow. So do you walk the beach?
2: Also,
0: like, do you, because I don't have the tolerance to sit there anymore. Like, I get restless. So I end up, like, walking the beach and stuff like that.
2: I do love walking up and down the beach, but mainly for me, I just like going out in the water.
0: Yeah.
2: I mean, I know everyone is cold, blah, blah, blah, but I like it more here. I've been in the Caribbean. It's great, but I like cold water. I'm a big guy, and it's hot. When I'm cool off, I want to cool off and go right in.
0: Nice. So you like it because you actually go swimming.
2: I mean, now I'm getting older, but usually half the time at the beach, I'm in the water.
0: Hmm. Oh, that's awesome. So, and it is. The cool, like having cool water, it's good for you, too, they say.
2: Oh, definitely good for the joints. I'm like treading water. You can't touch the bottom. It's down for
0: This sounds like Brendan's nightmare, but he doesn't want to go in the water.
2: Hey, get you away from all the people.
0: That is right. There you go.
1: Well, then.
3: 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Let your voice be heard by calling Courtney and Brendan at 401-224-1285.
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1: It's brought to you by Moriarty Spence. We're seeing volume pick up on 95 southbound. Your delays now start at Smithfield Avenue down to 146. On 146, you've got brake lights just after Branch Avenue. The 610 is looking good. No troubles on Route 37. Route 4 is a nice ride down to South County with some light volume just before Oak Hill Road. Coming into Providence on 95 northbound. That's a good ride. Speed limit up past Thurber's Avenue. Leaving the city on 95 northbound, you're fine up past 295 up to 495 with no delays. 195 east and westbound, both sides of the Washington Bridge are looking good. You're fine all along the south coast on 195 as well. 140 northbound, it's that last mile up by Stephen Street in East Taunton, getting onto 24. That's where your slowdowns are. On 24 northbound, plenty of running room up through Brockton. It's after Harrison Boulevard. You have minor delays. 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
0: 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So we do have sun and clouds for today, looking pretty good. High of 84 this afternoon, low 63 for tonight. And tomorrow we've got some rain coming in, increasing clouds, some sun, but then a chance of rain and thunderstorms later in the day with a high of 77. And it looks like that rain's going to last Wednesday into Thursday. Right now we have 61 in Foxborough, 62 in Cumberland, 63 in Providence, here at Southern New England's Country. Catcon.

0: Music. It's the Nashville Update.
1: Oh, somebody call a tow truck. Morgan Wallen can't seem to catch a break on his eventful Still the Problem tour. The singer hurt himself while greeting fans during his stop at Michigan Stadium in Ann Arbor on Friday, twisting his ankle. In his Instagram stories, Morgan showed how his left ankle bent in a painful angle while still wearing his sneakers. He was out doing a little hello to fans before suddenly hitting the ground. He quickly got up, but he had to hobble away. He then immediately sat down on the floor once he was out of fans' vision, clearly in pain while grabbing his ankle. That's no fun at all. He was able to get back up, but not without limping, noting that he popped it. He wrote on Saturday, "Michigan, if I appear somewhat hobbled tonight, it's because I am." Despite the painful injury, he was still able to play his show that night at the Michigan Stadium without any obvious issues. But it wasn't the only injury he sustained during night one of his two tour stops in Michigan. A fan threw their cell phone at him while he was singing, which appeared to hit him in the leg in video captured by another concert. I know,
2: That's happened to him multiple times.
1: Why are people throwing phones?
2: I don't know. Don't you want to get the pictures? You know?
1: You would think.
2: You just get so excited, you don't know what to do.
1: Right. Prior to the phone hitting him, he was happily waving at fans, but he abruptly stopped and appeared to glare at the person who threw their phone. So, yeah, not the first time that has happened as well. Of course, last month, he ripped a security guard's phone out of her hand and threw it across the stage in the video captured by a concert goer. Then the guard is seen holding up both hands backwards as she records him singing during a show in Pittsburgh and then threw it across the stage there.
2: Oh, my gosh.
1: Guess he doesn't like being recorded.
2: Yeah, I guess so.
1: Not comfortable on camera there.
2: Oh, my God. He's going strong, though. He's got a lot going on with that tour. Yeah. And it's supposed to be like a really, really high grosser by the end of all this.
1: Right. Uh-huh. Well, right now it's still the problems. He's got them.
2: It's multiple problems. Oh, my gosh. I wanted to mention this real quick. Brett Eldridge, Christmas in July, coming to Boston Wang Theater on December 4th and 5th. Mm-hmm. That's really cool. A lot of people look forward to that. I think he does a great job.
1: Yeah, he made the big announcement last week.
2: Yeah. The other thing I wanted to mention, too, I don't know. I had some confusion about this. Kacey Musgraves, I guess she canceled three dates on her upcoming Middle of Nowhere tour. The singer did not announce the cancellations or give a reason as to why the shows got scrapped, but I guess it's directly through Ticketmaster that they're sending some of this information. But I guess what it is I went to go look it up. They canceled a date in Chicago and also one at TD Garden and also New York, Barclays Center. But when I looked it up, it's one of the dates. So it looks like on her website, still August 28th is still good for TD Garden. It's just the 29th that they canceled.
1: Exactly.
2: So
1: maybe not enough tickets sold, so they're convincing
2: something like
1: them
2: that.
1: To one night.
2: Yeah, maybe that's what it is. But there was some confusion, and then on Reddit, there was a whole thing. People were like, hey, what's going on? Why is this happening? So I just wanted to clarify that for anybody who's getting some of those things through Ticketmaster.
1: You can still see her.
2: You can still see her. She's still going to be at TD Garden. I just was wondering, like, is she taking off the whole... I didn't realize she had two nights up on there. So just some confusion.
1: All good, all
2: you
1: good.
2: Know?
1: Go see her. She's good.
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0: This is WCTK and WCTK HD1, New Bedford, Fall River, Warwick, Providence. Now, Cat Country traffic.
1: Got a little bit of volume and a medical emergency. This is in the breakdown lane on 24 southbound over by Route 123 in the Easton Brockton area. Ride on 24 northbound heading up towards Boston is good up to Harrison Boulevard. You're doing about 50 miles an hour there. You go slower and the closer you get up to 93 this morning. 495 northbound and southbound looking all right. 140 northbound, it's the usual delays through the construction zone getting onto 24. 195 east and westbound along the south coast. That's an easy ride this morning. A little bit of volume now at the Washington Bridge, but you're still okay at the state line on 195 westbound. 195 on the eastbound side. From 95, getting over the Providence River Bridge over towards the Washington. That is a slow roll, about 25 miles an hour there. Your ride on 95 northbound is looking good with minimal delays up past Thurber's Avenue. Still going 55 there. Bigger delays on 95 southbound. You'll see brake lights starting just after George Street. 146 slows down after Branch Avenue. The 610 is all right. No problems on Route 37 or Route 4. 295, you're good in both directions. That's traffic. I'm Brendan Sharp.
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0: Country 98.1. Courtney and Brendan in the morning, coming up on 8:10 on your Monday. We're talking about things that drive you crazy at the beach. People not cleaning up after their pets, maybe littering, maybe setting up too close to others. Someone on Facebook said, when their blanket touches mine, that's a little too close.
1: You're way too close if your blankets are touching.
0: And also, now in some beaches, they're banning those giant tents that are anything larger than 4x4. They're saying, gotta go.
1: I need at least a 6x6. For me.
0: Yeah.
1: Yeah.
0: Just for you.
1: Yes.
0: Okay.
1: I don't share.
0: Westerly Town Beach, yeah, banning some of those larger tents, and I think other beaches are probably going to follow suit if this continues, maybe during really busy times, like the weekends, too.
1: Sure.
0: Maybe that's what it is, because when there's so many people, you can't fit all of those tents and the people.
1: Well, this thing popped up on my Facebook feed. It's not quite a cabana, and it's not quite an umbrella. It's like a sail on a stick, and it looks fascinating.
0: Yeah.
1: And I'm thinking it'll be like another few weeks before that's included on the list
0: of things
1: you can't bring to the beach.
0: Yes. Oh, man. So that's what we're asking you today. What is driving you nuts at the beach?
1: 401-224-1285 is our number. You can give us a call or send us a text. We've heard from people all morning long talking about things like seagulls and people feeding them and when parents don't keep an eye on their kids. 089, this one just came in. Music. Can't stand when people blast their own music. I don't want to hear other people's music.
0: Yeah.
1: Uh-huh.
0: Oh, my gosh. And you have to tell the folks what happened with, what was it, your niece?
1: When I went to the beach last weekend. I'm still taking offense to the comment I got on Reddit over the weekend because somebody said, okay, Grandpa, in response to something that I wrote. And I'm nowhere near like Grandpa.
0: You're like, wait,
1: if they knew me, they wouldn't have said it.
0: You're getting
1: maybe
0: all
1: they
0: up
1: would
0: in
1: have.
0: Arm.
1: I don't know. Maybe I am turning into that person.
0: Embrace it. Lean in.
1: So we went to the beach last week.
0: Yes.
1: And you know, we talked about it on the air last week on Monday because we went a week ago on Friday.
0: Yep.
1: And it was my first time at the beach in a long time. And I packed for this. I brought everything I thought I would need.
0: Oh, yeah.
1: Including a very old school transistor radio.
0: I thought that was really cute.
1: Yeah, just AM and FM on this thing with the long metal antenna that telescopes
0: that was
1: out.
0: So old school. I
1: think
0: love it.
1: You could injure somebody with that. Every time I extend the antenna, it's like somebody's going to lose an eye because of this and it's going to be my fault. But I brought my radio. I was all set to take out the radio and tune in. But no, my niece, who's 16, had a Bluetooth speaker right there attached to her chair.
0: Yep.
1: And I'm thinking, oh, why didn't I think of that? Why don't I own one of those, first of all?
0: I know. Yeah, right? That's odd for you.
1: Yeah, because it sounded much better than my little radio did, for one thing.
0: I think you were doing that for old school.
1: But I did it because it's what I had. I didn't know what to bring to the beach.
0: Oh. I thought you were just doing it as like a fun, like,
1: no,
0: throwback.
1: I'm that much of a dork.
0: Oh, that's cute, though.
1: It's not cute. It's not. Nice try, though. So my niece has her Bluetooth speaker attached to her chair, and the music's thumping out of that thing. And then I hear an F-bomb come out of the speaker, then another one.
0: And you were like,
1: and I just turned to her. I said, what is she saying in this? And all I got was, hee-hee.
0: And you said, profanity, no.
1: Exactly. I'm like, you can't have that at the beach. I mean, I don't care. But there were like little kids running around and stuff, and I take care not to offend other people. You know, it's part of the job. It's just part of who I am.
0: Exactly.
1: I don't want to bother other people or offend them or give them a reason to not like me.
0: Right. So you're trying to check her a little bit on
1: exactly.
0: that.
1: Exactly.
0: Say, hey,
1: exactly.
0: Let's have some family friendly.
1: She did turn it down, and eventually she changed it.
0: Okay. Uh-huh. Some family friendly stuff.
1: Exactly.
0: Maybe the radio cut of certain songs, not the... explicit cuts.
1: Well, if she wanted the radio cut, she could just bring a radio.
0: Exactly.
1: Like I do.
0: Exactly. She could borrow yours.
1: Exactly.
0: So 401-224-1285. We're doing another round of what drives you nuts at the beach. We're going to go back to the phones. We have Florida Mike in Attleboro. Good morning.
2: I have to say there's two things. I mean, the beach is beautiful. It's about the beach and it's about the water. But there's nothing that says that we have to sit there with flying sand or being bombarded by seagulls.
0: Oh,
2: I think it's for the kids, but watch your kids. They'll play in the sand. They throw it up in the air. They think it's cute. Mom and dad are laughing, this and that. And here you're sitting there eating your sandwich, but then all of a sudden it gets real crusty and lumpy.
0: It's a little crunchy.
2: Right. And then they want to feed the seagulls. And the wind catches whatever they're throwing in the air to the seagull, blows it toward your side, and now you're being bombarded. And by the time they leave, you look like a multicolored Easter egg.
0: So, Florida Mike, you've had some experience with this.
2: Yes, I have.
0: Mm-hmm. Yeah. Oh, my goodness. Yeah, it is. The seagulls, you have to be careful with them, because once you start feeding them a little bit, they just won't leave you alone. And if kids are throwing it toward your area, yeah.
2: Exactly. And, like, you know, when you have your kids, you have to be on them, like, 24-7. When you're awake, they're awake, your eye's got to be on them.
0: Right, so right.
2: Play
0: of course.
2: The sand, make the sand castles. I used to do that with my oldest son all the time.
0: Yeah, that's so fun.
2: But the sand doesn't belong up in the air. Because it will travel.
0: Right, that's true.
1: Also, it doesn't belong in my bathing suit, but it always finds its way there for some reason.
2: Exactly. You get home and you're like, how did the sand get in that spot?
1: Yeah.
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1: It's brought to you by the Crohn's and Colitis Foundation. We've got a broken down truck on 95 southbound over by Route 10. So it's slow going there on 95 southbound, starting way back at George Street, and also on 146 southbound, starting at Branch Avenue as well. Once you get past that scene, things are okay on 95 southbound, headed down towards 195. 95 on the northbound side. That's been good all morning, and that continues. Still going 55 miles an hour between Jefferson Boulevard and Thurber's Avenue. Both sides of the Washington Bridge, a little bit sluggish. You're still okay at the state line on 195 westbound. 195 eastbound along the south coast is good all the way out to 495. 140 northbound has the usual slowdown through the construction zone, getting on to 24. On 24 northbound, we've got some light volume up after Harrison Boulevard, 50 miles an hour from there to 93. And a medical emergency in the breakdown lane on 24 southbound at Route 123 in the Easton and Brockton areas. Let's go down to Route 4, headed down to South County. Light volume down by Oak Hill Road. Newport and Jamestown bridges are doing fine. 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
0: We've got sun and clouds for today. Enjoy it because the rain's coming in starting tomorrow. We've got a high of 84 this afternoon, low 63 for tonight. And tomorrow, increasing clouds, some sun, chance of rain and thunderstorms later on in the day with a high of 77. The rain's going to continue through Thursday. Right now we have 67 in Falmouth, 66 in Charlestown, 65 in Providence here at Southern New England's Country.

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0: Country 98.1, Courtney and Brendan in the morning. We've got your passes for the Block Island Ferry. We're going to give those away in just a couple. It is 8:28. We've been talking about beach etiquette. You can feel free to give us a call about that. Another round of what drives you nuts at the beach. Some of those big giant tents and cabanas and whatnot.
1: The number of people.
0: Yeah, people, if it's too people-y sometimes, that can be an issue.
1: Exactly.
0: Mm-hmm. Uh-huh. And all the things that people do when they get together.
1: Oh, I like people watching, don't get me wrong. But when they're within like that 6-foot radius of where I'm set up, you know, there's no space in between. And that's the other thing. When people come through and they're stepping on your blankets, they're kicking up sand because there's no pathway.
0: Right.
1: Uh-huh. Yep. They need to map these things out a bit.
0: That's you want a little
1: give
0: bit
1: everybody
0: more
1: an assigned square of sand.
0: Organization at the beach.
1: Yes, uh-huh. That's what we need.
0: So you can feel free to give us a call about that. I did want to touch base, though, on this weekend. It was so beautiful.
1: It was.
0: And today is supposed to be lovely, too. Get in more sun and fun, if you'd like, because I know we're going to get some rain during the week. But over the weekend, I went to a luau, which was really cool. Little thing in my neighborhood.
1: I can't believe your neighborhood has a luau.
0: I was like, that's so cool. And they had a little band set up and everything. It was really, really nice.
1: Were there tiki torches?
0: Yeah. There
1: grass
0: was all
1: skirts?
0: Sorts of stuff. Grass skirt. There was a whole.
1: Stop.
0: There
1: it.
0: Was pineapple. There was drinks and pineapple things. You know what I mean? Like the big pineapple open. I saw people bringing their stuff in and with pineapples. They had the whole theme. Everybody had on a, you know.
1: Coconut bra.
0: That's what you were looking for.
1: Well, you said everybody had on, I'm thinking about what could they possibly all have on.
0: I was there early in the afternoon. We don't know what happens later on in the evening when the coconut bras come out.
1: Oh, I thought maybe you got there too late and they were out of coconut bras by the time you got there.
0: You know, but there was a lot of fun this weekend, including, oh my gosh, the Folk Fest.
1: The Newport Folk Festival went out in style last night at Fort Adams State Park in Newport. A 3-day run. The thing sells out as soon as tickets go on sale. It's like by the time you find out tickets are going on sale, like this morning or whenever they put them on sale, they're gone.
0: They're gone. I don't know how people know about when to get them, but it's crazy. It's fast.
1: Well, they're probably on the email list and they went last year or something.
0: Yeah.
1: But Nathaniel Rateliff and friends headlined the Fort stage to close the weekend, but it was the surprise guest that sent the crowd into a frenzy. Dave Matthews was there. Joan Baez was there.
0: Oh.
1: Mavis Staples was there. They each Nathaniel Rateliff on stage during the final set of the festival, and they say this is everything Newport Folk Festival does best. They keep the surprises a surprise. The mix of entertainers is always very eclectic.
0: Yep.
1: Sometimes it's traditional folk. Sometimes it's more modern. Roots music. Father John Misty was there earlier. Lauren Hill.
0: Oh my gosh.
1: Was there to kick off the whole thing the other night, and she was fantastic as well. Tom Morello from Rage Against the Machine showed up over the weekend.
0: Oh my gosh.
1: As well. Yeah.
0: I love it.
1: Uh-huh. So much going on there. I was not there.
0: That's amazing.
1: Someday.
0: I wasn't there either. Yeah. Maybe someday we'll get an in as to how you get those tickets.
1: We'll just have to get some kayaks and hang out like on the water like people do.
0: Yeah, people do?
1: People float up there to hear the music.
0: Oh,
1: boy. Uh-huh. You need somebody with a boat.
0: That brings up a whole nother thing. Oh, yeah. We're going to come in. If not by land, by sea.
1: Yeah. In fact, there's also some other entertainment that happens during the Folk Festival. Mm. Little things happen off to the side. There's a side stage where other performers are there. From what I understand, there's a meetup of gingers, people with red hair. They all get together for a group photo at a certain time.
0: Fun.
1: And do that as well. And some of the other excitement involved a kayaker who decided to hop the fence and run across the dock to try and get to one of the port-a-johns.
0: Oh, geez.
1: Yeah, and they did not let him use the port-a-john.
0: Oh,
1: the security came right over and put him right back over.
0: You go back to the sea.
1: That's right.
0: Oh, gosh. So much fun down there. We got to make it there one
1: of
0: these times.
1: Only in Rhode Island.
0: No, right?
2: It's Courtney and Brendan waking you up. Now, Cat Country traffic.
1: Things are looking good on 95 northbound coming into Providence, moving at the speed limit up past Thurber's Avenue, and you can leave the city at the speed limit as well. Only slowdowns on 95 northbound happen up after 295 in North Attleboro. Southbound on 95, that's a different story. Delays start at George Street coming into downtown Providence. On 146, you've got brake lights at Branch Avenue as well. The 610 inbound is looking good. No trouble on Route 37. 295 northbound and southbound, they are all right. And you've got no problems on Route 4 headed down to South County this morning. Newport and Jamestown bridges are fine. 195 east and westbound along the south coast, that's a good ride. 140 northbound, very light volume up after Stephen Street and East Taunton through the construction zone. And getting on to 24, your ride on 24 northbound is good as well. Still going 50 miles an hour between Harrison Boulevard and Route 93. 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Learn more at crohnscolitisfoundation.org.
0: And we've got your passes for the Block Island Ferry. Love this. 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Good luck. Cat

0: Cat Country. Hi, who's this?
1: This is Derek.
0: Hey, Derek, where are you calling from?
1: North Providence.
0: Great. Have you won a prize with us in the last 30 days?
1: I have not.
0: Well, then you're a winner right now. You're caller 9. Congratulations.
2: Yeah. Let's get you to Block Island.
1: Oh, that's great. Thank you.
2: You're so welcome.
1: I appreciate it.
0: You've got a pair of passes for the Block Island Ferry. You can use them anytime this season. BlockIslandFerry.com is where everybody else can go to check the travel times, see when the boat leaves to head out to Block Island and when it comes back. And, of course, you can buy tickets right there on the website as well. You just got yours for free. Congratulations.
1: Thank you very much.

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1: And good morning, everyone. So Tom Holland, I guess, of course, he's faced super villains, you know, Superman. I mean, Spider-Man and all that. I called him the wrong superhero.
2: Oh, no.
1: Spider-Man and all that. But I guess he met his match. He lost the battle to a handful of hot wings. Do you ever watch Hot Ones over there?
2: I have not, no.
1: On YouTube? I guess he appeared, you know, the celebrity guests, they come in, they answer questions while they're eating progressively hotter and hotter chicken wings, and he was also with his co-star. I wish I knew how to say this. I think it's John Bernthal.
2: You said John, right? We know that.
1: Yeah.
2: Much.
1: So John, him and John, and I like that guy. He was also in The Bear. Like he was in different shows and stuff. But he was also his co-star, I guess, with Spider-Man. But he ended up making history as the first celebrity to lose their lunch on camera. Oh, poor Tom.
2: Ah.
1: Oh, he couldn't handle it. I guess he was doing fairly well during the 30-minute interview with host Sean Evans, chomping on spicy hot wings with confidence. And then he said, oh, it's amazing how the milk helps. And then immediately the hotness comes right back. He's like, so he was trying to get through it. But then I guess he didn't break until toward the very last piece of the interview. That's when he started to cough, and he abruptly bent over out of frame, and I guess he tossed his cookies, or his wings, as you would say.
2: Either way, no good.
1: Oh, gosh. So, yeah, not good. But, you know, I guess people, maybe they do get sick from it, because, I mean, I can only imagine doing an interview and eating those kind of hot, hot, hot wings.
2: Yeah, no thank you.
1: That does not sound like fun to me at all.
2: No.
1: But I can see where some people get really into it, and they've had a ton of stars on there, and some of them, they don't even seem to be bothered by it at all.
2: If they invited you, you'd go.
1: I couldn't handle it, though. I really couldn't.
2: No, but you'd still go.
1: Can I just have one wing?
2: Yeah, that's right.
1: Light on the spice, please.
2: Exactly. Yeah, I'll go with mild. Yeah. Extra mild, please.
1: So poor Tom. Yeah. There you go.
2: She hasn't got time for the pain. You're So Vain singer Carly Simon, who is now 83, has been diagnosed with Parkinson's disease.
1: So sad. Oh, my gosh.
2: Yeah, she says, so many people have written to me, kindly wondering about my relative silence, asking how I am and what I've been doing. She said in a statement to ABC News, the truth is I've been learning how to live with Parkinson's disease.
1: Oh my gosh.
2: She says it's taken her some time to understand the diagnosis, to adjust to it, and to decide how much she wanted to say about it publicly. She said it's different for everyone. It can be unpredictable. Some days I'm so tired I can't get the day moving at all. Others it gives me a little more room to move, think, work, and feel like myself. She says her health problems began with arthritis in her knees and one hip after she underwent 3 joint replacement surgeries.
1: So oh my gosh.
2: She's been going through a lot.
1: Yeah. Mm-hmm. Yeah.
2: She says she started having mobility issues. She couldn't stand up from low chairs and deep couches without someone offering her an arm, and she says there were eventually points where she couldn't walk without considerable help. So,
1: oh boy.
2: Fingers crossed she pulls through with something here and makes some improvement. She's undergone some extensive evaluations at the Mayo Clinic, and that's where she was diagnosed. She says she's undergoing treatment, though, including medication to help with stiffness and other symptoms.
1: Oh my gosh. Well, we wish her well.
2: Absolutely.
1: My goodness, what a journey she's on.
2: Uh-huh.
1: Oh my gosh. And what a journey Bunny XO has been on. My goodness gracious.
2: Right.
1: She addressed her stepdaughter Bailey Ann's comments recently about her divorce from Jelly Roll, and she said, you know what, nothing to clear up, there's nothing to see here, basically. She's saying nobody cheated, there's no big story, but Bailey had said, you know, everybody stop, this is our private business, however, if you ever knew what really happened, it'd blow the roof off the place, basically.
2: I think there's a story there somewhere.
1: And Bunny's like, there's nothing to see here,
2: I think there's something to see there.
1: Yeah, so there might be something to see there, but Bunny can't say, because Bunny and Jelly probably signed off some paperwork saying, you know, they can't be saying anything about each other. However, Bunny XL, I saw her on TMZ. She is rolling with her new Rolls Royce. Did you see that?
2: A la-di-da.
1: Oh, my goodness.
2: I'm going to go to TMZ right now and check this out. Is it pink?
1: It's not
2: Rolls?
1: Pink, but I saw it on Page Six, too. They said it was like $500,000.
2: Oh, my goodness.
1: Rolls Royce. Somebody else said $1 million. I don't know.
2: That's crazy.
1: I don't know what it's in there, but she's doing quite well. She looks like she's, you know, she's bouncing back from her divorce very well.
2: Mm-hmm. That didn't take long.
1: No, not at all. I think you know, they said they're still going to be friends and stuff, so I don't know. Maybe
2: there's
1: got to
2: be something.
1: Maybe
2: they are not talking about.
1: They just seem very amicable, you know, with each other, so I don't know what the deal is.
2: I'm not buying this for a second. Well, I'm not buying the Rolls because they can't afford it.
1: No, you're not, buddy. No, you're not.
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2: It's brought to you by Mothers Against Drunk Driving. Slow going heading into Providence over the Washington Bridge, just at the merge point, so you're still okay at the state line on 195 westbound. 95 on the southbound side, slow going between Lonsdale Avenue and 146. On 146, you've got brake lights starting just after Branch Avenue. 610 inbound is all right, same with Route 37. 295, both directions are fine. Headed down to South County on Route 4, you've got some minor delays down by Oak Hill Road to about 35 miles an hour. Newport and Jamestown bridges are doing fine. 24 northbound from Fall River up to Avon. That's a speed limit ride. About 45, 50 miles an hour between Harrison Boulevard and 93. 140 northbound. Still have some brake light action after Stephen Street and East Taunton getting on to 24. Traffic brought to you by Mothers Against Drunk Driving. 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
1: We've got sunshine for today, mix of clouds, high of 84 this afternoon, low 68 for tonight, 63, excuse me. And tomorrow, we do have increasing clouds, some sun, but a chance of rain and thunderstorms later on in the day with a high of 77. And it looks like that rain's going to continue through Thursday. Right now, we have 68 in New Bedford, 68 in West Warwick, 67 in Providence, here at Southern New England's Country. 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

0: Country 98.1. Courtney and Brendan in the morning, 9:03 on your Monday, and we've got grievances.
1: Oh, yes, we do.
0: We've got complaints this morning.
1: Where do we take them?
0: We're talking about what drives you nuts at the beach. A new survey from Beach.com found that 93% of adults say they have good beach etiquette, but when it's broken down into actual rules and behaviors, people go, maybe I have done some of those things.
1: Right.
0: Yeah, like 92% admit to doing at least one bad beach habit along the way. We were talking about spraying of the suntan lotion.
1: Oh, the spray
0: sunblock. And the sunscreen and stuff. And I know, I remember doing that at the beach going, I don't know if this is good because it's probably going to get on other people. So I just bring lotion. Because, yeah, when you spray it, the wind carries it everywhere.
1: Well, sure. That's why you spray in a place where it's less windy first.
0: Right. But sometimes you get on the beach and you forget. That's why we usually do it in the parking lot, like, you know, wherever we are going somewhere. If it's a whole family, hey, who's got sunblock? And we're spraying ourselves in the parking lot.
1: Exactly.
0: So I think about that now because that is one of those things where it's like you don't want to subject everybody else to your stuff.
1: That's true.
0: You know, wind carries everything.
1: Yeah, but people are playing the loud music. They want to subject people to that.
0: That's true.
1: That's part of a problem, too.
0: That carries everywhere. People have been chiming in about that this morning.
1: 401-224-1285 is our number. Give us a call or send us a text. Bethany from Rehoboth on the text line. Hi, Bethany. She says, seaweed and smoking.
0: Ah, yes. Mm-hmm. Those two.
1: Exactly. Mm-hmm. Stop smoking. You won't have the problem. Just saying.
0: Well, it's hard because you're outside, so some people think, oh, I can smoke outside, but then
1: oh,
0: it's
1: other
0: still...
1: people smoke.
0: Yes.
1: Oh, okay,
0: yeah,
1: that makes perfect sense.
0: But then it can carry. The wind, that's the thing. The wind carries everything. So, you know, it's just like it can feel like it's right there in your face.
1: Exactly.
0: You know, for a lot of things.
1: That's
0: good. Whether it's the smoke or whether it's the, you know, music, stuff like that. Mm-hmm. This one's cute. Courtney on Facebook, she said, when someone steals your sandals that you wore to the beach and now you have nothing to wear to dinner.
1: Somebody stole her sandals?
0: She tagged a bunch of people in it, too, I guess it was
1: like
0: a funny story.
1: Friends.
0: Yeah, so I don't know who stole the sandals, but maybe somebody took them by accident, or maybe somebody took them.
1: Okay.
0: Who knows? Maybe you went down to the water. I'm always paranoid about that. If I go down to the water, and it's like, oh, if you leave your stuff
1: you
0: on
1: gotta
0: the beach.
1: You got to come back, your stuff's going to be gone.
0: Yeah, especially if you go to the beach on your own, you know, because it's like, you know what, oh, excuse me, can you watch my stuff? I know I've had people ask me that. Can you watch my stuff? And I'm like, sure, but like, what am I going to do if somebody comes by? Tackle them? Like, you know
1: how do
0: mean?
1: They know you're not the criminal?
0: I know, that's what I always think too.
1: I'll be back in 10.
0: Yeah.
1: Oh, good.
0: I'll be back in like a half an hour. You know, can you watch my stuff? So they always say like where to hide things and, you know, places that people might not look.
1: I just say no to that question.
0: You
1: can you watch my stuff? No.
0: I always say, oh, yeah, no problem. But then I'm thinking, oh, I got a big responsibility.
1: I don't want to become guilty by association. What if they just come back and accuse you of stealing something?
0: Right. Like I'm missing $5. Where's my money? I didn't take it. But you were supposed to be watching it.
1: Right.
0: You know? That's true.
1: Mm-hmm. That's how people are these days. You can't trust them.
0: not even
1: on the beach.
0: It's very tough. So we've had a lot of great examples this morning, and we're going to go back to the phones, 401-224-1285. We've got Karen, who very much loves Onset, and she's got some things to say about beach behavior. Good morning.
2: Me and Scott both have the same one. People who let their kids run wild, kick sand all over your towel, and mothers who let their kids feed the seagulls.
0: Florida Mike had some very similar things to say.
1: Yeah.
0: Yeah, the seagulls and the kicking of the sand drives you nuts.
2: Yeah, because one lady, she was on the beach and she let her kid feed the seagull and she got mad because something landed on her.
0: Yeah.
2: And she's yelling at the kid. I'm like, well, that's what you get for feeding the seagulls.
0: Right. Karen's like,
1: Karen's being a Karen.
0: Yeah, Karen knew. Karen's like, I know what's going to happen. I already saw this movie.
2: Yeah.
0: Yeah, it's tough out there, Miss Karen. Yeah, it certainly
2: it is.
0: Do you go to the beach a lot? You're in Onset. Don't you have beaches over there? Pretty beaches.
2: Yeah, I never go to Onset Beach, though, because I go to the one across the street from me because the water's warmer because the Onset Beach, it's like a little private. You don't have to pay for parking. And, you know, and then the Onset Beach, the water tends to be cold because more water comes in from the canal.
0: Oh, okay, gotcha.
1: Ah.
0: So it's a little chillier over there. Yeah, gotcha.
2: And you have to pay to park. God knows where the money goes. It doesn't go to the roads around here because the first year they had the kiosk machines to pay, they made $70,000, and God knows where the $70,000 went.
0: Oh, my gosh. Karen's on a roll today.
1: She is.
0: She's like,
1: Karen.
0: You know what? And I got another problem.
1: Yeah.
0: And another thing.

0: Cat Country 98.1, it's Courtney and Brendan. Good morning. Happy Monday, everyone. It's 9:13, and less pressure on Mondays, apparently. I didn't realize this, but I'm going to have to talk to my clients about this because I think this is some good information. You know how we always start something new, like exercise routine, or you know what? Monday.
1: Monday's going to be the day.
0: After the weekend, I'll eat whatever, but on Monday, I'm going to start getting back to it with my diet and that kind of thing.
1: That's right.
0: Well, experts are saying maybe we'd push it off to Wednesday. You know, we all try to achieve this on Monday, but maybe that's too much pressure because they're saying Mondays come with a lot. You know, we load up our to-do lists, our promises to make big changes, and then we get overwhelmed. And then by Wednesday, you're already in the groove of the week. So they're saying that's when you should incorporate new change, you know, because you're already getting in some wins. You already feel good about, like, okay, I started with all the things you have to do, work and the kids and all, you know, all the things. And then on Wednesday, then you start the new behavior. What do you think?
1: These people are experts who say
0: this?
1: Yes.
0: Yep. It says therapists and researchers say that a midweek start makes it feel like an experiment, which can reduce perfectionism and make setbacks easier to handle if you start on a Wednesday.
1: Yeah. Bunch of baloney.
0: Yeah, you don't buy it?
1: I don't.
0: It's bunk.
1: Because basically they're just telling you, hey, put that off for a couple days.
0: Yeah, why not? Just chill out.
1: Yeah, and what's going to happen on Wednesday? Oh, I can't start today. It's almost Friday and I got plans. I don't want to mess myself up and then not be ready for Friday.
0: Because then I got another weekend coming up.
1: Right, and we sure as heck aren't going to start anything new on Friday. Because then, you know, it's why bother for one day?
0: So you think that starting it on a Wednesday for you personally would not work out?
1: Not at all. You have to start on Monday. Because that way, at least if you're basing it on like weekdays, you still have four others after that before you get to the weekend.
0: Okay, so you want to solidify whatever that is.
1: Right, so you know, if you start on Monday, and Monday didn't go the way you planned, you still have Tuesday and Wednesday.
0: Okay.
1: If we're skipping Monday and Tuesday, like the experts say,
0: and
1: start on Wednesday, and Wednesday doesn't go so well, you're not going to start on Thursday. No, next Wednesday.
0: Yeah, I don't want to start on Thursday.
1: And then you're a whole week off.
0: I think you're right, Brent.
1: I'm an expert.
0: All of a sudden.
1: I'm an expert on procrastination is what I am.
0: I was going to say, but are you actually doing it on a Monday?
1: No, never.
0: No, I'm going to put it off to the Wednesday, Thursday, Friday, Saturday.
1: Exactly. When the first day comes around that does not end in Y, I am all about it.
0: That's when we're going to start. All right. I'm glad we got that all situated. I guess so. Here's Tyler Hubbard inside your commercial-free workday kickoff. 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
3: 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This is Co Wetzel.
4: 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I'm going to take the high road, take the
0: high road, take the high road. 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
5: And it is Cat Country 98.1. Courtney and Brendan in the morning, 925. And I'm excited for this. Discovery Channel's, of course, Shark Week kicks off today.
6: You still get excited for Shark Week?
5: I do. I think it's pretty cool.
6: This is the 38th Shark Week. It's been going on for 38 years.
5: Has it really?
6: That's longer than I've had cable.
5: Oh, my gosh. I like to see the highlights of it. And there's different things that they do, all different shows that they produce with this.
6: There's always something new.
5: The guy in the cage and, like, you know, the sharks coming around him and stuff like that. I guess the producers say they use their 10-year-old, like, science project brains, you know,
6: sure.
5: And get, like, excited. Like, what are we going to do this year? How's it going to be a little different?
6: At some point, they're going to run out of ways that they can tell us about sharks.
5: That many times.
6: Like, there have been so many shark weeks at this point. Why are we still fearing sharks?
5: Right.
6: In 38 weeks.
5: I just think
6: you could probably cover everything.
5: We're fascinated by them, and there's so much that we don't know. That's what they're saying, too. They do so much research, but there's still stuff that we don't know, and they're just trying to, you know, they're excited. The marine biologists, they just want us to know more and more about
6: there's
5: these
6: so
5: sharks.
6: Much we don't know,
5: yes.
6: And they're the ones not telling us that, or maybe they need to do a better job.
5: They need to know. They said it's synonymous with summertime, you know, and I think it is
6: that
5: we
6: is.
5: Think about this. It's like Shark Week. But for some people, they'd rather watch Sharknado. Have you ever watched any of those movies?
6: I have not watched
5: they
6: those.
5: They are hilarious.
6: Hilarious, like legit funny, or like so bad it's good?
5: So bad it's good.
6: Okay.
5: And I did look it up, and somebody had, I guess, put, like, is Sharknado a dumb movie? And then AI says, yes, Sharknado is widely considered to be a very dumb movie. Terrible sound effects, wooden acting, utterly ridiculous plot.
6: Well, you get what you pay for.
5: However, the appeal, many viewers embrace it as so bad that it's good, cult classic, purely for laughs and, you know, to just take things less seriously.
6: Right.
5: And I do think, you know, that's another way you could honor Shark Week is by watching Sharknado. There's six of them.
6: Oh, great.
5: Yeah, Sharknado, one of them is like, oh, hell no. That's the name of them.
6: Oh, of course. Yeah. Well, Shark Week kicked off last night, and this year's latest edition was the K-pop Demon Hunters meets documentary-style special K-pop Shark Heroes.
5: K-pop, see?
6: Yeah, starring Ken Jeong.
5: Oh, my gosh. One.
6: Yeah.
5: So they really bring in a lot of, you know, the pop culture and different actors.
6: You really
5: and
6: get the A-listers on this one, don't
5: I
6: they?
5: I love him, though.
6: Was the Masked Singer on hiatus? What's going on?
5: Oh, my gosh.
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0: Country 98.1. Courtney and Brendan in the morning, 9:41 on your Monday. And who says toys are outdated? Disney and Pixar's Toy Story 5 just surpassed the $1 billion mark globally. Wow, good on them.
1: Yeah.
0: I guess it's no big, huge surprise, but because it was going that direction. So everybody was thinking, oh, yeah, they're going to get there. And I guess it's the third movie of the year to cross the coveted milestone of $1 billion. Super Mario Galaxy movie did that. And Michael did that as well. So now it's the third one, and you know the Odyssey is going to do it as well.
1: Without a doubt.
0: Yeah. So when you were talking about wanting to go see it, or maybe your kids wanted to go see it.
1: My son wants to go see it, yeah. But he specifically wants to go see it at the IMAX.
0: IMAX, okay. Because when you were saying it's apparently sold out.
1: At the IMAX Theater, yeah. Because they filmed the Odyssey specifically for the 70mm IMAX screen. So when you go see the IMAX Theater, you're not just getting a blow up of the same picture you're seeing at the regular theaters. There's more to it. There's more to see in the movie.
0: Oh, that's amazing.
1: But it's been sold out for months.
0: Okay, because when you said that, I said, wait a minute, I bet you I could get tickets. I didn't realize it was the IMAX that you're talking about.
1: That's the hot ticket
0: right
1: now.
0: That's especial.
1: I've seen it on Reddit. People are posting, hey, where can I get a ticket for this? I'll do anything.
0: Wow. I'll do anything.
1: People who have tickets have been selling them for hundreds of dollars.
0: Oh my gosh.
1: Yes.
0: Wow.
1: It's a huge deal. I guess like the advanced ticketing for this went on sale for the IMAX, went on sale almost a year ago.
0: And
1: it's not the kind of thing they can extend with the IMAX theaters because they've got other movies that they plan to release.
0: Contractually, they probably have to get them in,
1: Exactly. Mm-hmm. So, I mean, I wish they'd just add more screenings. I guess it's not that easy because it's a long movie, too.
0: Oh, it is. It's almost 3 hours.
1: So, yeah, at Providence Place, they're doing 4 showings a day at 10, 2, 6, and 9:45.
0: And they're sold out.
1: At the IMAX. And every showing that I'm looking for, well, there's like one seat available for 2 o'clock today, and it's probably gone now if I go back and look at it.
0: And now that you're saying it on air.
1: No, it's still there.
0: Somebody else is going to go get it.
1: Must be a broken seat or something. Wonder if it lets me buy this one.
0: Right. Well, because now what are you going to do? Break up the family?
1: And look, if you want to go see it, you go at 2, I'll go at 6 or whatever.
0: That's wild.
1: It is.
0: I didn't realize it was so huge because the IMAX, but that makes sense.
1: It was a big deal because the 70mm projector at Providence Place was broken down for so long. It broke down during Oppenheimer.
0: Oh.
1: And they didn't bother to fix it, but now Apple Cinemas has taken over up there. They got the projector fixed for the 70mm just in time for the Odyssey.
0: Oh my goodness.
1: People are coming from other states.
0: It almost makes me want to get tickets.
1: Yeah, good luck.
0: I know.
1: Good luck.
0: No, it makes me want to, but I'm not going to get them because I can't. Because it's like one ticket here, one ticket there.
1: Looks like there's 3 if you want to go on August 3rd at 9:45 p.m. But they're not 3 together.
0: Oh, okay. Yeah, but hey, what's up?
1: And one of them's right in the front row. You're going to get a stiff neck from looking up at that.
0: Exactly. Well, thank you, Eagle Eye over here, for showing us the way.
1: I do what I can.
0: Have a great day, everyone. We'll talk to you tomorrow.
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Cat Country 98.1, partly cloudy skies today with a high near 82, dropping down to about 65 degrees tonight, with chances of showers and temperatures in the lower 80s throughout the day tomorrow. On a train.

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The Red Sox are back on the road to start the week as they're kicking off a 3-game series with the A's tonight. 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
1: Well, it was down some street we couldn't even pronounce. We were stuck in the middle, loving every ounce. Tequila was cheap, but the flow we were feeling was real. Neither one of us looking for three little words, unless those three words were do not disturb. Checkout was supposed to be noon, but we slept until three.

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A couple weeks ago, Union Station Brewery closed for good in the end of an era. The taps were pouring back in 1993 when the business opened, and after nearly three decades of service, they closed their doors for good, and many locals are unhappy with the news.

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I'm Grady Walker, and thanks for tuning in to Southern New England's Country Station. Here's Lainey Wilson with Somewhere Over Laredo on Cat Country 98.1.

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Partly cloudy skies today with a high near 82. Dropping down to about 65 degrees tonight with chances of showers and a high in the low 80s tomorrow.

Country 98.1. The Red Sox are looking to keep the momentum going as they're starting the week off on the road in a three-game series with the A's. All the action kicks off tonight at 9:40, and here's Cole Swindell with Drink-A-Bye.

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Cat Country 98.1. I'm Grady Walker, and thanks for tuning in to Southern New England's Country Station. Up next is Greg Bedard taking you through the afternoon, but first, here's Jake Owen with Best Things Since Backroads.

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Cat Country 98.1. We talked about this last week, but I love food. Providence Restaurant Weeks are here, started on Friday, running for 2 weeks. They've got specials at restaurants all across Providence and beyond. Seasonal dishes, cocktails, deals everywhere. Basically, Rhode Island's favorite kind of exercise, which means walking confidently into a restaurant and saying, I'm just here to support local businesses, which we love. And also, you get a pretty great meal, too. Here's Nate Smith. Fix what you didn't break.

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Sunshine today, highs in the mid-80s, partly cloudy overnight tonight, lows in the low 60s, and we'll start to see some isolated showers tomorrow. Otherwise, partly sunny, highs in the low 80s. Here's Taylor Swift, I Knew It, I Knew You.

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Cat Country 98.1. Nothing says summer like McGraw's Back Porch Ice Cream in Fairhaven. 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You're doing this only through August 24th, so stop in today. McGraw's Back Porch Ice Cream, 270 Huddleston Ave in Fairhaven. Here's Ella Langley. It's Choosing.

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Cap Country 98.1. Jacob Hackworth is one of the hottest singers and songwriters in Nashville. He's coming to Moonshine Alley in Providence for one night only. He'll be there with local artist Pat Lowell live, 52 Pine Street in Providence. It's all happening on Tuesday, August 25th. Tickets are on sale.

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14: Thank you for flying from Rhode Island today, folks. 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

Cat Country 98.1. Remember the ice bucket challenge from a few years ago? Well, it's making a comeback in Providence. Gansett Run Club, Narragansett Brewery, and ALS United Rhode Island are hosting a community challenge. It's all happening on Wednesday, August 12th at Narragansett Brewery. There's a run at 6 p.m., and the ice buckets come out right after that. Remember back in the day, my buddy had his dad load up his loader with like a front, with the front bucket there and just dump. I mean, it must have been hundreds of gallons of water on himself. Pretty great. All to benefit ALS too. Here's Kid Rock. It's All Summer Long.

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Enjoy today. We got some rainy days ahead. Sunshine today, highs in the mid 80s, partly cloudy overnight tonight, lows in the low 60s. Isolated showers starting tomorrow in the early afternoon, otherwise partly sunny, highs in the low 80s. More great music from Parmalee. Here's Cowgirl.

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So your next chance coming up on Wednesday. It's brought to you by Cat Country and the Block Island Ferry. Here's Nate Smith. It's Whiskey on You.

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Country, 98.1. 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And Southern New England's country all day long. More great music from Kane Brown right now. Like I love country music.

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1: Cat Country, 98.1. Partly cloudy overnight tonight. Lows in the low 60s. Isolated showers in the early afternoon tomorrow. Otherwise, partly sunny. Highs in the low 80s. Looking ahead to Wednesday, got some showers, maybe a thunderstorm rolling through, patchy fog in the morning, highs in the upper 70s. Keeping your Monday afternoon going with Russell Dickerson, Worthwhile.

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Here's Jordan Davis. 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

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Kevin Lawrence is up next. 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For now, it's Ella Langley and Morgan Wallen. 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

Country 98.1, just after 3 p.m., Kevin Lawrence checking in for a Monday with music on deck from Dustin Lynch. I have Bailey Zimmerman on the way. Right now it's Scotty McCreary with In Between on Cat Country 98.1.

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0: Country 98.1 traffic alert, seeing standstill traffic right now in Westport. The backup starts just after Reed Road in Dartmouth and extends over to about Route 88 if you're heading in that direction.
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25: We're back. Here comes more of Southern New England's country. Starting.

Cat Country 98.1. If you're getting ready to leave work and head home, seeing major traffic delays right now on 195 westbound from Reed Road in Dartmouth over to about Whites of Westport. Something going on that stretch of highway. Traffic at a complete standstill.

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2: 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Partly cloudy for later on tonight, low around 65. Tomorrow looks unsettled with a slight chance of showers in the morning, then showers and thunderstorms possible during the midday. Otherwise, partly sunny by late afternoon with a high of 78 on Tuesday. We're at 79 here in Providence at Southern New England's country.

Cat Country 98.1. Traffic alert. Things are at a standstill right now on 195 westbound. A backup that starts near Reed Road in Dartmouth and extends all the way over to Whites of Westport. The traffic has been bumper to bumper for at least 40 to 50 minutes. Not sure of what's exactly going on, but you might want to avoid the area. Here's new music from Tucker.

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1: Nielsen rated number one for Southern New England's country. It's Kevin Lawrence live and local in the Cat Studios. 4:40 in the afternoon. As we count down to quitting time, here's John Party with Boots Off.

Cat Country 98.1. We are closing in on quitting time if you're leaving work. You're going to be stuck in traffic if you're on 195 westbound between Dartmouth and Westport. Bumper to bumper now from Reed Road in Dartmouth over to Whites of Westport. The other problem spot is I-95 North. That's congested from Route 10 in Cranston up to Thurber's. Pockets of heavy volume. 95 South here in the capital city. 195 East and West. A slow go as usual getting onto the Washington Bridge.

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0: It's Courtney.
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Cat Country 98.1, the first day of your work week over with. Welcome into the drive at 5 and a tough commute this afternoon between Dartmouth and Westport. I am seeing bumper-to-bumper conditions from Reed Road in Dartmouth all the way over to Whites of Westport. The other problem spot is I-95 North. That is congested from Route 10 in Cranston all the way up to 195 here in Providence. Pockets of heavy volume on 95 South from Smithfield Ave down to Rhode Island Hospital. 195 East plugged up getting onto the Washington Bridge. The westbound side actually doing pretty well right now. Another

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Partly cloudy for tonight before the weather goes downhill. Low of 65 later on this evening. Slight chance of rain showers tomorrow morning. Some showers and thunderstorms. A possibility during the midday tomorrow with a high of 78 on Tuesday.

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Cat Country 98.1. It's the Drive at 5, and you're stuck in traffic if you're traveling on 195 West between Dartmouth and Westport. Bumper to bumper from just after Reed Road, heading over to Whites of Westport. 95 northbound, that's still congested from Elmwood Avenue up to Thurbury's here in Providence. 195 East, slow going, getting onto the Washington Bridge. The westbound side, actually in decent shape right now.

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Cat Country 98.1, just after 6 o'clock, Kevin Lawrence in the middle of more of Southern New England's country on the way. You'll hear music from Alexandra Kay. I have Shaboozy and Jason Aldean on the way. Right now, it's Jordan Davis, and I ain't saying.

Cat Country 98.1. She has more than 8.6 million social media followers, and now she's moving up the country charts with this new single. Here's Straight for the Heart from Alexandra Kay.

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Cat Country 98.1. Here he comes. Andy Shaw takes over the Cat Country microphone. He'll be playing more of Southern New England's country for you as we move into a Monday night. Here's music from Kane Brown. It's Woman on Cat Country.

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to the work week, people. Just because it's Monday night doesn't mean you have to have the Monday night blues. We got Southern New England's Country After Hours to cheer you up, and I'm your man, Andy Shaw, the one bringing it to your stereo. Up next, we got Tucker Wetmore. Here's Brunette. Oh, no.

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Country 98.1. The Red Sox a bit hit or miss since they broke their winning streak. They're 2-2 in the last four games since they lost to the Orioles on the 22nd. They managed to come away with two wins against the Toronto Blue Jays this weekend. They're on the West Coast this week against the Athletics. They got a game tonight at 9:40.

0: Yeah, Country 98.1. Let's take a look at the weather tonight. Some clouds rolling in tonight with a low in the mid-60s. Tomorrow, a chance of showers starting from around 11 a.m. until about 2 p.m. with chances of thunderstorms mixed in those hours as well. Should clear up to partly sunny after that with a high near 79.
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at Country 98.1. Yesterday, I and a certain lovely lady friend of mine had a chance to go see Kip Moore at Indian Ranch. And honestly, I came away with two understandings. Number one is that Kip Moore is a fantastic performer. I saw him as an opener at Xfinity Center in Mansfield a couple years ago, and he never disappoints. And number two is if you enjoy country concerts, you need to see a show at Indian Ranch. It's a really special venue, and every time I go there, artists love to go off script and engage with the audience a lot.

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